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3: Hey, it's Laura Petrigrew. The Whitsunday's mayor was one of many Queensland council leaders who left Melbourne empty-handed after hoping for a meeting with the federal emergency minister. Ry Collins and five other mayors made the trip to protest changes to disaster recovery payments, warning the reforms could leave communities worse off. But Kirsty McBain was too busy to talk with the group. Her new sustainability strategy has been given the green light by the Mackay Council. Mayor Greg Williamson says the plan will guide council until 2031.
4: Particular focus on waste management, that's going to be very, very important in the future. And also a focus on coastal management and the coastal environment, because we've got 32 beaches and a large coastline that we have to protect.
3: Councillors also confirmed the 17th of June 2027 as the Mackay Show holiday. And celebrations across the state today as we mark exactly 6 years until the 2032 Olympics, but just one major contract has been awarded to build Olympic venues.
2: Hit National News.
5: Good morning, I'm Matthew Layton. Thousands of Labor members are gathering for 3 days of policy debate with cost of living pressures firmly in focus. At the party's Adelaide conference, Prime Minister Anthony Albanese will announce more health students can claim $338.60 a week during compulsory placements from July next year. Teachers are walking off the job today after rejecting a 28.3% pay rise over 4 years. The strike is in Victoria, where the union wants 35%. AEU Victoria Vice President Briley Stokes tells Seven further action isn't being ruled out.
6: This government likes to call Victoria the education state and yet chronically underfunds public schools and hasn't delivered an offer that will deliver the conditions that our members need to provide the education that our students deserve.
5: And US President Donald Trump is threatening fresh strikes on Iran as both sides target infrastructure and stalled talks draw UN condemnation.
0: Ergon is dedicated to shaping the electricity network for the future so Queenslanders can use energy their way. For more information, visit ergon.com.au.
5: Parramatta has a massive task to launch round 21 against topside Penrith. Western Sydney rivals meet at Combank, with Eels legend Nathan Hindmarsh explaining why this one means more.
7: There's a huge rivalry there. Mm. And I think even more so now that Penrith have put themselves where they have, and Parra just wants to try and knock them off. But it's always been there. And I think the crowd makes it. Both supporter bases make that rivalry so good.
5: Dylan Edwards is out for the Panthers, with Thomas Jenkins coming in.
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14: There's not enough room in this industry. I'm sick of it. Do you know how many British, white, chubby singer-songwriters there are with a raspy voice? It's ridiculous.
13: Oh my gosh, that voice is very, very iconic. Let me play it for you once more.
14: There's not enough room in this industry. I'm sick of it. Do you know how many British, white, chubby singer-songwriters there are with a raspy voice? It's ridiculous.
13: He is also very, very honest on stage. He did take a bit of a hiatus from singing recently. If you think you know who it is, head to hit.com.au, go on the win page and enter into our $1 million voice. 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This is Olivia Dean on Hit.

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0: We'll play this hour's voice again and give you all the details to win
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0: This is Hit.
2: Let's get the party started. See you at the bar, you was hardly talking. That's when I knew that your heart was scarring. Friends to lovers need a part to star in. Like, wait, babe, let me

0: It's mornings with Jake Harvey on Mackay and the Wet Sundays hit. Well, over the past few days, you would have seen out at the Mackay Showgrounds a massive setup. That was the QME, which is the Queensland Mining and Engineering Expo. And here to talk more about it, because it is the final day, I've got Dean Kirkwood. He is the General Manager of the Resource Industry Network, and he is out there today. And Dean, it's been going for 2 days now. How's it all been so far?
1: Yeah, it's been fantastic. It's really is a great footprint, this show. We've got over 350 exhibitors from all around Australia. They've made the trip to bring their products and services to Mackay, and really gives us an opportunity to link between the suppliers and the mines themselves, and really showcase the best technology in mining that we have in Australia.
0: Hearing 350 plus different people presenting all the stuff with the mining industry, it goes to show that there's a lot changing in the industry, isn't there?
1: The mining industry has gone forward in leaps and bounds, especially in probably in the last 20 or 30 years. But it just continues to evolve and continues to adapt with the latest technologies that come into the marketplace. You know, in this show, there's been a lot of talk about robotics. There's been a lot of talk about automation. There's been a lot of talk about AI. And we're seeing, you know, products that are based on those things come into the marketplace. And it's just going to evolve mining into the future, you know, and take it to that next level.
0: And I think that's that thing is, when I think about mines back in the day, I think people with pickaxes walking out with their face covered in coal. It's not like that anymore, is it?
1: No. And it is an image that, you know, we've all grown up with, but the mining of the future is going to be more associated with, highly technological workplaces, people with gaming experience. So for all your listeners that are gamers and their parents are telling them, no good can come out of that. Well, you know what? In the future, you're going to be exactly what the mining industry needs, because you're going to be on a gaming-like control, controlling multiple vehicles from the safe seat off the mine site, and really, you know, being in charge of massive bits of equipment that are really driving the industry forward. So it's really an exciting time to be within the resources sector.
0: Actually sounds like a really fun job, especially if you've got a bit of gaming in there.
1: Yeah, mate, yeah.
0: That's Dean Kirkwood, the General Manager of the Resource Industry Network, also known as RIN. They are out at the Queensland Mining and Engineering Expo, which is on today for its final day out at the Mackay Showgrounds. You can get yourself your free tickets and go and check out the event. We'll continue our chat with him in the next 15 minutes on HIT. Take a

0: It's your number one hit music station, and we are continuing our chat with Dean Kirkwood, the general manager of the RIN Resource Industry Network, about the QME Expo, which is on today for its final day out at the Mackay Showgrounds. You guys are Resource Industry Network, also known as RIN. So what are you guys?
1: So we're a member of the network, but we support the businesses within the Bowen Basin that support the mines. So all the supply chain businesses, we look after them and give them a voice, whether that be connecting them with the coal producers or the mining companies themselves, or speaking on behalf of these businesses when it comes to, you know, is government policy heading in the right direction? Or, you know, we're also out there speaking to teachers and school students every day and really promoting the resource sector as an opportunity for kids and in our region to have a great career when they finish school as well.
0: And today is the final day for the QME. If people were coming out there to go and check out everything, where can they find you guys?
1: Yeah, so we're in the main pavilion, the A pavilion. We're on stand 617. If anyone wants to come and say hello, please do. We'll give them an overview of what's happening at the show, and we'll also give them an overview of what's happening within the resources sector.
0: Fantastic, and we encourage everybody across Mackay to come and check it out today because it is the final day and it finishes at 4 o'clock. Thanks so much for joining me.
1: No worries, Jake. Thanks very much.
0: That's Dean Kirkwood, the general manager of a resource industry network, also known as RIN, and they are out at the Queensland Mining and Engineering Expo, which is at the Mackay Showgrounds. Today is the final day, with it finishing at 4 o'clock, which means there's still plenty of time for you to go to the event. Simply head to queenslandminingexpo.com.au website to get yourself some free tickets for the event. 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She

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0: Lewis Capaldi.
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1: Well, this hour you had to guess this voice.
2: There's not enough room in this industry. I'm sick of it. Do you know how many British, white, chubby singer-songwriters there are with a raspy voice? It's ridiculous.
1: And Jess and Rowan from The Breakfast Show just revealed that was Lewis Capaldi. If you got it correct, you've given yourself another chance to win $1 million. Your next voice, well, that's happening after your local 11 o'clock news. I'm only gonna break your heart. And coming up on the other side of this, we have got our guilty pleasure songs. Tayo Cruz and Ludacris, Break Your Heart, is going to play for you in the next 5 minutes on Hit.
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6: 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The average for diesel sits around 218. 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

0: 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I'll tell you all about it next hour on HIP.
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21: Hey, it's Laura Petchgrew. Queensland is expanding its GP e-consultant service to improve access to specialist medical advice in regional and rural communities. It's part of a $6.4 million rollout. Six Queensland mayors have travelled to Melbourne to protest proposed changes to federal disaster recovery funding. The leaders, including the Whitsunday's Ry Collins, wanted to meet Emergency Management Minister Kirsty McBain, warning the reforms could leave disaster-hit communities worse off. But the minister was busy and the mayors returned home without securing a meeting. Mackay Council has given a new sustainability strategy the green light. Mayor Greg Williamson says the plan was adopted during yesterday's meeting.
22: So that's a direction in sustainability for us as a council and for our environment, particular focus on waste management.
21: And the Mackay Isaac Whitsunday racing industry has added $41 million to the economy over 12 months, according to a new report.
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24: Good morning, I'm Matthew Layton. A fight over taxing gas exports is shaping up as one of the big flashpoints at Labor's national conference. Delegates gathering in Adelaide are facing heavy lobbying, with the proposal expected to hit the conference floor today. Teachers are on strike across Victoria after rejecting a 28.3% pay rise, with the union holding out for 35%. The Education Minister has hit back at Pauline Hanson over her claim domestic violence can be a two-way street. Jason Clare telling the ABC women being attacked by someone who claims to love them is not a two-way street, it's a crime.
25: One in four Australian women are victims of domestic violence. You know, that's one in four women who are violently attacked by people who tell them that they love them. You know, that's not a two-way street.
24: 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And hygiene poverty is spreading into middle-income Australia, with one in five people skipping essentials like soap and cleaning products to pay bills.
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24: Gemet Shibasaki has landed the biggest payday of his career, leaving the Broncos on a two-year deal. Perth Bears will reportedly pay the premiership-winning centre $1 million, with coach Mal Meninga calling him a big-game player and a perfect fit for their 2027 launch. And Australia's Commonwealth Games team has locked in its opening ceremony leaders. Olympic pole vault champion Nina Kennedy will carry the flag tomorrow morning, while Paralympic swimmer Tim Hodge takes charge of the King's Baton.
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27: 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Tonight, down to 12, and tomorrow, fine with a high of 24, and your music sorted with a curated playlist for every mood. 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
0: Amanda and Mackay on 131060. Imagine you won $1 million. What's it mean to you?
31: You have no idea how much that would change our lives. That would mean that we could buy a place and be secure. Huge. Huge.
0: Yes, it is a life-changing money. And if you'd like to enter into our competition, you can do that right now. Simply guess who this person is. Listen closely.
1: When I decided to quit my job and start busking full time, it was a decision I made while I was working selling clothing. On the street, I used to watch these buskers outside the store.
0: Who do you reckon it is? She was a busker. She's Australian. Make sure you go and enter your guess right now at hit.com.au for Hit McKay and the Wit Sundays Million Dollar Voice.

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1: Take a guess who it is.
0: And if you're right,
1: you're in for a chance to win $1 million. 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
0: We'll play this hour's voice again and give you all the details to win
1: in the next 10 minutes. All day.
0: This is HIT.

0: It's mornings with Jake Harvey on Mackay and the Whit Sundays hit. Well, this is very exciting because on Friday, I saw on a Facebook post, Roshni by Raj is going to be giving away 100 free breakfasts from 7 o'clock. And so I thought, we've got to talk to the owner, Raj. He's in the studio with me. How are you doing, Raj?
1: Very good. Good morning. How are you doing this morning?
0: I'm going well. Now, Raj, this is very exciting. You're giving away 100 free breakfasts on Friday. Why are you doing it?
1: Oh, look, it's hard to believe. It's already been a year since we launched breakfast. The Mackay community has been incredible. So we wanted to give 100 breakfast for free. No catch. Just our way of saying thank you to people.
0: No catch at all. So you're giving away 100 free breakfasts. Tell me, what are the details? So it starts at 7, is that correct?
1: Yes, starts at 7. And we will have 5 most popular dishes from our breakfast menu for people to choose from.
0: Mm-hmm.
1: And best dressed in, walk in, grab your table, order your breakfast. No, nothing to pay. We wish you a happy day. That's about it.
0: That's so good. Now, let's talk about what are actually your 5 best breakfasts?
1: Look, it starts from corn fritters. Then we got holy avo, obviously bacon benny, very traditional.
0: Oh, but, yes.
1: One of the best sellers on the menu. And then we have breakfast dal, which is like lentils, was served with flaky paratha, which is one of the most popular dish on the menu.
0: Mm, fantastic. Now, why are you actually giving away 100 free breakfasts?
1: Look, we are a local family business, and without the support of Mackay, we wouldn't be here where we are today. And this is simply our way of giving back to people who support us every week.
0: I think that's that good thing is when I first moved to Mackay about 2 and a bit years ago, the first thing I noticed, especially looking at Mackay Notice Board and a lot of other Facebook pages, is you guys get a lot of community involvement on Roshni by Raj because it just seems like everybody loves you, but also you love to give back to the community as well, don't you?
1: Yes, we are proud to be locally owned family business right here in heart of Mackay. And we wanted to create a place where people can enjoy great coffee, modern breakfast, lunch and dinner, and all under one roof. And we are very fortunate we've been able to create that. And that has only happened because of our community. So the relationship which we have built over the years with our community is the result. Roshni is what it is today.
0: That's Raj from Roshni by Raj, and this Friday, which is tomorrow, they will be giving away 100 free breakfasts. We'll continue our chat with him in the next 15 minutes because I want to find out all about what they do during the Christmas period as well, which is great for the Mackay community. This is your number one hit music station.
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0: It's your number one hit music station, and we are continuing our chat with Raj from Roshni by Raj. Now, at Christmas time, you also do a big thing for the community as well. What is this?
1: Look, we try to put a really nice show on for people who are less fortunate, elderly, who are by themselves. And we do not ask any questions on Christmas Day. We encourage everyone to come under one roof and celebrate Christmas with us. My parents live overseas, and my wife's parents live away as well. So over the years, we have celebrated a couple of Christmases by ourselves, without our parents and without our family. So probably 8-9 years ago, you know, we started this by just a simple post on Facebook that we would like everyone to come along and celebrate Christmas with us. And first year was obviously very overwhelming. We had around 85 to 90 people, and over the years it's grown to roughly about 400 to 500 people.
0: Wow.
1: Coming into the doors. And believe me, it is one incredible feeling, and you cannot put a dollar value to that feeling. It is Christmas celebrated with our community, and Roshni is all about community.
0: That's so good to hear, because I remember I was in Canada one year for my Christmas, and I was by myself. I was doing a working holiday, and I've got to admit, it was one of the loneliest Christmases I've ever had. Everyone talks about a white Christmas, but because I didn't have a family, I just felt so lonely. And so having you do something like this for people out there who might be feeling lonely, might just want to be with someone at Christmas time, it's so good because it actually makes them feel so welcome. Now, I'm sure there's always new stuff happening at Roshni by Raj. Do you have any new stuff happening with your menu?
1: Oh, look, I won't throw everything at you today, but hopefully within a month we should have a brand new menu coming. And there are some amazing breakfast dishes coming to the menu.
0: Oh, you heard it here first. This is very, very exciting. I wish I could get a few more exclusives, but I guess we'll have to wait and see. That's Raj from Roshni by Raj. And this Friday from 7 a.m, which is tomorrow, they are giving away 100 free breakfasts. First in, best dressed. So make sure you get there nice and early. This is your number one hit music station.

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0: It's Mornings with Jake Harvey on Mackay and the Whit Sundays here, all thanks to Blacksmiths Jacks, proudly celebrating 20 years of industry experience as your local gas and welding specialist and stockers of quality hand and power tools. 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
24: Hey, it's Maddie Larson with your local news. Just one major building contract has been awarded as today marks 6 years until the Brisbane Olympics. But Premier David Crisafulli has told us they'll be well prepared.
25: I just want people to know we're going to be ready, and we'll be ready in every part of it, not just sporting venues, but world-class transport and a tourism offering that's second to none.
24: The Whit Sunday's mayor was one of many Queensland council leaders who left Melbourne empty-handed after hoping for a meeting with the federal emergency minister. The council leaders wanted to talk to Kirsty McBain, warning changes to disaster recovery payments could cut the Commonwealth's contribution to disaster recovery and leave communities worse off. But she spent the day in meetings with state and territory counterparts. And make sure to put 17th of June 2027 into your calendars. It's been locked in as the Mackay Show holiday. It follows yesterday's council meeting, where councillors also adopted a new environmental sustainability strategy through to 2031.
26: Hit National News.
27: Hi there, I'm Matthew Layton. Anthony Albanese has acknowledged One Nation's growing support, saying too many Australians feel the economy isn't working for them. Addressing Labor's national conference in Adelaide, the Prime Minister says cost of living help remains the government's top priority.
28: That is why our focus remains squarely on helping with the cost of living, on the practical measures that matter to people and make a positive difference to their lives. Because that is how we demonstrate to Australians that their hard work will pay off.
27: Future paramedics, pharmacists and physios are among students set to receive $338.60 a week under an expanded Commonwealth paid prac scheme. The giant Pam the Bird graffiti is finally being painted over, with crews spending 3 days working high above Melbourne on the Balti Bridge. And a bumper 76,000 jobs were added last month, keeping unemployment at 4.4% and pushing the Aussie dollar above 70 US cents.
21: Ergon is dedicated to shaping the electricity network for the future, so Queenslanders can use energy their way. For more information, visit ergon.com.au.
27: Tigers coach Benji Marshall says there is no pressure at all on youngster Javon Andrews. He's expected to come off the interchange bench in the side's clash with the Raiders on Saturday night.
29: Yeah, we've got some plans around Javon. Yeah, he's been obviously doing some good stuff at cup level, and we like the way he plays, and he's hopefully get an opportunity at some stage.
27: Broncos title winner Gemet Shibasaki has signed a 2-year deal with the Perth Bears from 2027. Anita Kennedy and Tim Hodge will lead Australia's Comm Games team into tomorrow morning's opening ceremony.
21: When the temperature drops, the work doesn't. 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
24: Fine for the rest of today in Mackay. Tonight down to 12 degrees, and tomorrow fine with a high of 24. 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

0: 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Do you want to be $1 million richer? I mean, who would say no to that, right?
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0: 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You're in the Millionaire's Lounge for a shot at $1 million. Remember when he was 15?
4: I'm 15 years old. I'm from South Sydney, Australia. I rap, you know, I make music.
0: Yeah, he raps, he makes music. Now he's a global superstar. He's 22, living the life. And it could have been your entry into the Millionaire's Lounge. Like Karen on 131060, you want to do what with a million?
5: So I'd like to own my own business one day, and it's very hard to get in there, but I'd love to do that.
0: Oh, mm-hmm. Yeah, 100%. Well, best of luck to you. We are going to dish out another voice within 25 minutes here at your number one hit music station. Now, though, we're doing non-stop music with Taylor Swift and the soundtrack from Toy Story 5 on right now.

the chance to win life-changing cash. The Million Dollar Voice. Guess the famous voice for the chance to win $1 million. Don't go anywhere. Another voice is coming up in the next 20 minutes. You've got it on here.

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0: Oh, you got a bottle of champagne in your hand. What a life. Well, I just might drop another voice for our $1 million voice next. You know what? Let's keep it real with you. I will. Give me 6 minutes and you're going to hear a voice. Plus, we'll go back into the non-stop music with some new Olivia Rodrigo. You like a bit of Eminem? I see you nodding your head there. One of R&B's funkiest stars will play him in 2 hits, so keep it here.
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19: Afternoon, it's Maddie Larson with your local headlines. The Premier has told us Queensland will be ready for the Brisbane Olympics as today marks 6 years until the 2032 Games. That's despite just one major building contract being awarded for Olympic venues so far, while David Crisafulli has defended the $7 billion spending on venues amid the cost of living crisis.
20: Well less than half of what we're spending on the health system in that period of time. It's less than what we're spending on the Bruce Highway in that period of time. But what it does do is it provides an opportunity for us to create real momentum.
19: The Whitsunday mayor travelled to Melbourne to protest changes to federal disaster recovery this week. Ry Collins was among six mayors who made the trip, raising concerns the reforms leave disaster-hit communities worse off. The group wanted to meet with Federal Emergency Minister Kirsty McBain, but she was too busy. And Cowboy star Jeremiah Nanai says this weekend's clash against the Broncos is the biggest rivalry of the season. Both Queensland teams need a win to make the top eight.
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21: Hello there, I'm Matthew Layton. A surprise jobs boom has smashed expectations with 76,000 positions added in June. Australia's unemployment rate held at 4.4%, while participation climbed to 67%. Most of the growth was part-time, keeping pressure on the Reserve Bank as oil prices threaten fresh inflation. The federal government is setting up a new Fair Work Court to settle workplace disputes faster and cheaper. Prime Minister Anthony Albanese announcing the plan at Labor's National Conference in Adelaide.
22: This will be headed by expert judges working seamlessly with the Fair Work Commission. It will resolve disputes faster and at lower costs for both workers and employers.
21: A major teachers' strike has disrupted classrooms, with thousands rallying in Melbourne after rejecting the Allan government's latest pay deal. And rising costs are forcing one in five Aussies to ditch hygiene and cleaning products, while one in ten has struggled for the first time this year.
23: Ergon is dedicated to shaping the electricity network for the future so Queenslanders can use energy their way. For more information, visit ergon.com.au.
21: Perth Bears have locked in Broncos centre Gemet Shibasaki for their inaugural 2027 season. Round 21 kicks off tonight in Parramatta with the Eels hosting the Panthers. And Melbourne's Josh King will play his 200th NRL game tomorrow night against the Rabbitohs. Storm coach Craig Bellamy is full of praise for the prop.
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25: Fine for the rest of today in Mackay. Tonight down to 12 degrees and tomorrow fine with a high of 24, and your music sorted with a curated playlist for every mood. 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
0: 1 o'clock, well, just about. Hello, Lewis here. Let's get you another chance to get into the Millionaire's Lounge. That's right. Once you're in there, you got a shot for $1 million.
27: You know who I love, actually, who I think is so cool? It's Tate McRae. I love her. She's so cool.
0: Who loves Tate McRae? That's the part where you got to figure that out. Hit.com.au. Throw your guesses in there. You got 30 minutes and it starts now. Good luck.
28: 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This is Hit.

0: 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You've got to guess who this is, though.
1: You know who I love, actually, who I think is so cool? It's Tate McRae. I love her. She's so cool.
0: Yes, that voice. Who loves Tate McRae? You got 13 minutes left to get in the Millionaire's Lounge for a shot at $1 million. 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
2: 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It's Tate McRae. I love her. I love her. She's so cool.
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The Million Dollar Voice. Guess the famous voice for the chance to win $1 million. Don't go anywhere. Another voice is coming up in the next 10 minutes. All day,

0: That is Justin Bieber. Your number one hit music station. Let's be a little bit naughty and reveal the next hour is Million Dollar Voice right now. You ready? Do you really think I was going to do that? So, if I was you, I'd keep it locked right here. We're going to drop it in about 6 minutes. Plus, we'll bring back the non-stop music with some Olivia Dean, Ariana Grande, and Blink 182.
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4: Hey there, it's Laura Petchgrew. The Premier has promised Queensland will be well prepared for the 2032 Olympics, as today marks 6 years until the event. That's despite just one major building contract being awarded. The sailing events will be held off the Whitsundays. The Whitsundays mayor was one of many Queensland council leaders who left Melbourne empty-handed after hoping for a meeting with the federal emergency minister. Ry Collins and five other mayors made the trip to protest changes to disaster recovery payments, warning the reforms could leave communities worse off. But Kirsty McBain was too busy to talk with the group. And a new sustainability strategy has been given the green light by the Mackay Council. Mayor Greg Williamson says the plan will guide council until 2031.
5: Particular focus on waste management, that's going to be very, very important in the future. And also a focus on coastal management and the coastal environment, because we've got 32 beaches and a large coastline that we have to protect.
3: Hit National News.
6: Good afternoon, I'm Matthew Layton. The Prime Minister has directly addressed One Nation's jump in support, blaming deep frustration over living costs and the economy. Anthony Albanese telling Labor delegates in Adelaide his majority government now carries a bigger responsibility to help Australians under pressure.
7: The last decade has inflicted one global shock after another, and people have been given every reason to feel like the economy is simply not working for them. That goes deeper than sentiment. It's a reality people are up against.
6: Workplace disputes could soon be sorted out faster, with the PM announcing a new Fair Work Court. It'll feature specialist judges and work with the Fair Work Commission. A surprise 76,000 job surge and 4.4% unemployment has lifted the odds of another RBA rate rise. And thousands of teachers have marched on State Parliament in Melbourne, rejecting 28.3% over 4 years as not enough.
1: Ergon is dedicated to shaping the electricity network for the future, so Queenslanders can use energy their way. 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
6: Roosters coach Trent Robinson says James Tedesco is fit and ready to go for tomorrow's match against the Knights. Teddy's been out of action after suffering a concussion in the State of Origin decider.
8: He's been quite good. You know, it's good to get him a week's rest and some recovery there as well. Get some time and Bobby Toyer as well. Yeah, fit and ready to go.
6: Round 21 gets rolling tonight in Parramatta, where the Eels face a Panthers side missing Dylan Edwards.
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9: Fine for the rest of today in Mackay. Tonight down to 12 degrees and tomorrow fine with a high of 24, and your music sorted with a curated playlist for every mood. 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
2: 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There he is, the R&B superstar.
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2: 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Love to play him on R&B Fridays, which is tomorrow, by the way, so make sure you're here. If you popped in, Justin Timberlake into hit.com.au. You're in the Millionaire's Lounge. If you do win $1 million, I think it's an automatic getaway.
4: Mate, we need it. Me and my wife, we need it. We got four kids. We just need an escape. We need to get away. We need it now.
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2: If you want to get in the Millionaire's Lounge next, we're dropping another voice. Well, your favourite drive show with Carrie and Tommy. 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
6: 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Then she said, "You know who you look like? Ray Gun."
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1: Let me picture this for you. One of your favourite times when you're in the shower, maybe when you're driving down your favourite road, it's just you in the car, you put on this certain playlist, set of tunes that you love to sing out loud to a point where the windows might crack. They're just your favourite songs. They're like your guilty pleasure songs. Songs that you love to sing that you don't tell anyone about because they're yours. So, I think I know them and I think I'm going to play them for you. Back to back to back. Three in a row, there are guilty pleasures on your number one hit music station. Bit of Shake It from Metro Station coming out. Now, the one and only. Yeah. Do you remember this? Back in the day. Jennifer Lopez. Sounds iconic. Let's get loud. Track one for Guilty Pleasures this afternoon on your number one.

0: 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We're going to drive you home with your favourite drive show. They'll make you laugh. Carrie and Tommy, plus they'll also give you another voice for our $1 million voice. 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You guess the voice within 30 minutes and you're in there. Have the best afternoon. Later! Call my name. No, my
1: name. 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
1: This is a HIT news briefing.
4: Hey there, it's Laura Petchgrew. The Premier has promised Queensland will be well prepared for the 2032 Olympics, now officially 6 years away. That's despite just one major building contract being awarded so far. Six Queensland mayors have travelled to Melbourne to protest proposed changes to federal disaster recovery funding. The leaders, including the Whitsunday's Rye Collins, wanted to meet Emergency Management Minister Kirsty McBain, warning the reforms could leave disaster hit communities worse off, but the minister was too busy and the mayor's returned home without securing a meeting. Mackay Council has given a new sustainability strategy the green light. Mayor Greg Williamson says the plan will carry the council through to 2031.
5: That's a direction in sustainability, particular focus on waste management. That's going to be very, very important in the future.
4: And the Mackay Isaac Whitsunday racing industry has added $41 million to the economy over 12 months, according to a new report.
11: Hit National News.
13: Hey there, I'm Brett Thomas. The foreign minister has again taken aim at China over its recent testing of an intercontinental ballistic missile. Beijing demanding Penny Wong stop exaggerating tension in the South China Sea, but she's not backing down.
16: It comes in the context of a rapid military build-up of China's nuclear arsenal without the transparency or reassurance the region expects. So this is why Australia described the test as provocative and destabilising.
13: The latest job figures are promising, with more than 76,000 additional Aussies employed last month. With the unemployment rate steady, the Aussie dollar rose above 70 US cents. An energy giant has lost the Supreme Court bid to force climate activists to hand over planning documents about a stink bomb protest. Woodside had to evacuate its Perth headquarters in 2023. Three activists were sentenced last year, and the company is now pursuing them in a civil suit. And Aussie tennis legend Renee Stubbs has slammed the controversial decision to mandate gender testing on the women's tour.
27: Ergon is dedicated to shaping the electricity network for the future, so Queenslanders can use energy their way. For more information, visit ergon.com.au.
13: Roosters coach Trent Robinson has set the record straight about the future of Daly Cherry Evans. While reports have claimed the veteran halfback has activated a contract clause to play on next season, Robinson says that hasn't happened as yet.
28: He's, you know, flying, really loving the way that he's going, but none of those discussions have happened. He certainly defies his age.
13: The Chooks face the Knights in Newcastle tomorrow night. Round 21 kicks off tonight with a battle between bitter Western Sydney rivals, the Eels and Panthers.
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26: Fine for the rest of today in Mackay. Tonight down to 12 degrees and tomorrow fine with a high of 24, and your music sorted with a curated playlist for every mood. 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

0: Morning, Tommy, for your Thursday arvo. 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
1: And it is time to stew over something. So,
2: is this for listeners to get involved in too?
1: No, not this one today. Okay. I mean, sorry, you can if you want. 13 10 60, give us a call.
2: They might be smart.
1: Hey?
2: Because they might be smarter.
1: I'm sure they're smarter than us. So 13 10 60 if you want to get involved. Now, I've shown you the video. It's a Red Bull awesome video of a guy on a BMX on the top of a hot air balloon. So on the balloon bit, inflated balloon, on top of it, he rides his BMX off, does a few front flips, ditches the BMX and then skydives off, right? So,
2: and the point of this segment is you can't just Google what Tommy's asking now. It's the art of the conversation. It's like old school dinner party, throw it round and round and round. So if you are calling in, you can't just now Google the answer.
1: So because you've seen the video, my question, how'd you get up there?
2: Oh, yes. Because we've seen how they blow a balloon up.
1: Yes.
2: And they blow it up when you're on the ground.
1: Initially, your first thought is like, oh, well, he just sits on it while they blow it up.
2: Yes.
1: But no, because then you've got no air in there, so there's nothing to hold you up.
0: I got a theory.
1: Yep.
0: Second balloon.
1: So that, I think that's pretty good. Drops down low.
2: That's very smart.
1: Because my first thought is he gets dropped off by a chopper. And then I'm like, no, that would blow a balloon all over the shop.
2: So two balloons, one above the other one, and then he abseils down. But on the motorcycle?
1: It's just a pushy, but yes.
2: What's it? What do you mean, just a push bike?
1: It's a push bike.
2: Oh, is it not a? I thought it was a motorbike.
1: No, it's just a push.
2: Oh, so it's quite light.
1: Yeah.
0: So he could have been strapped to it while they inflated it.
1: No, because how?
2: Well, like, you know, we saw it go up. Yeah, so he doesn't fall off as it's going up.
0: Like,
2: so,
0: we were allowed to walk on the balloon as well. Like, they're pretty strong.
1: I know, but you surely as that's blowing up, you're just falling off the side.
2: But not if you're attached.
0: Not if he's clipped in.
2: Yeah. Yeah. So clipped in by his foot and his lower body.
0: Also, would it not be so hot on the top of the hot air balloon?
1: But so I thought maybe he would climb a ladder on the outside.
0: That's cool.
1: I don't know how he'd get there, but then also he'd have to get his bike up there, so then it gets confusing. Dave, what do you think?
3: Well, I think you might have seen one video. There's another video of the same event. He actually, as the balloon's inflating, he attaches himself to the top of the balloon and the balloon inflates and he rides the balloon up as it inflates.
1: Right.
2: So is it what you're saying, Jesse?
0: So is it clipped in?
3: Yeah, well, there's a rope attached to the top of the balloon and puts some sort of a harness on or something and attaches himself to that rope. And as the balloon inflates, it rides and drags him up with it.
1: Oh. Producer Sammy, you've seen it. Does that make sense?
4: Dave's on the money.
1: Yes.
4: It's like an abseiling type setup.
0: Where, so he is kind of climbing up then, like you were saying with the ladder.
4: And the hot air balloon's half inflated.
1: Yeah.
4: And as it inflates, him and the bike kind of get pulled up to the top and they're sitting pretty. As soon as it's inflated fully, he's up the top.
2: Makes me feel so stressed out.
4: It's pretty cool.
2: Just imagine sitting, we've been up in one of those balloons and they're like terrifying at the best of times. They're peaceful and terrifying all at the same time. Yep. Like, I'm scared of heights, but I found it quite peaceful up there when I had to just stop thinking about the fact that I was in this open air thing out in the middle of nowhere.
1: Yes, having a parachute strapped to your back would alleviate a bit of the fear.
2: Does he have a parachute? Oh, yeah, because he does, because he's coming off it.
1: Yeah, that would be a pretty
2: bad. But then what happens to the bike? Does it just land somewhere in a field?
1: Yeah, it just lands somewhere.
4: There is another answer to that too.
1: Yeah.
4: It's got an emergency parachute that will engage at a certain
2: altitude. The bike does.
0: Yeah. That is so adorable.
2: That's cute. What a way. Down.
1: Imagine if you're in your backyard and you're thinking to yourself, oh, for my birthday, I really want a bike. And then this balloon.
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16: Hey there, I'm Brett Thomas. Anthony Albanese has acknowledged One Nation's growing support, saying too many Australians feel the economy isn't working for them. Addressing Labor's national conference in Adelaide, the Prime Minister says cost of living help remains the government's top priority.
17: That is why our focus remains squarely on helping with the cost of living, on the practical measures that matter to people and make a positive difference to their lives. Because that is how we demonstrate to Australians that their hard work will pay off.
16: While Albo has been caught in an awkward moment, stumbling and lucky not to fall when an escalator suddenly stopped. The jobs market has delivered a thumping result, adding 76,000 positions in June. Unemployment stayed steady at 4.4%, and teachers in Victoria have walked out of classrooms again, protesting in Melbourne CBD for better pay and conditions. The Education Union warning there could be more strikes. Teachers are pushing for a 35% pay rise over 3 years.
18: Ergon is dedicated to shaping the electricity network for the future, so Queenslanders can use energy their way. For more information, visit ergon.com.au.
16: As they prepare to face off tonight, Eels legend Nathan Hindmarsh has told us what makes the rivalry so special with their Western Sydney neighbours, the Panthers.
19: There's a huge rivalry there. Mm. And I think even more so now that Penrith have put themselves where they have, and Parra just wants to try and knock them off. But it's always been there. And I think the crowd makes it. Both supporter bases make that rivalry so good.
16: And Perth Bears have poached premiership-winning centre Gemet Shibasaki off the Broncos' hands. The NRL new boys enter the comp next year.
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22: Fine for the rest of today in Mackay. Tonight down to 12 degrees and tomorrow fine with a high of 24 and your music sorted with a curated playlist for every mood. 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
1: This is Carrie and Tommy. My body
2: 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Hey, it's Somber. You're hearing my song, My Body Isn't Ready, right now.
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0: For your drive home, the Savo, it's Carrie Bickmore and Tommy Little.
1: And if you have just joined us, we're in the middle of a Paddle Popopoly. The Streets Paddle Pop Liquor Prize competition. I saw a post the other day from an account called The National Account asking. It's a competition that's run from the 80s up until the mid-2010s. And it was just asking, has anybody won the big prizes from it? Because they couldn't find any details. And I thought, we have literally a speaker to the whole nation. So let's ask the people if they've won any of these prizes, because there's been things like trail bikes, rides in fighter jets, family trips to theme parks in America, all these things, spring-free trampolines, all this stuff. Surely someone has won one of these prizes, unless it's a paddle popper bully.
2: Renee.
3: Yes,
2: have
3: Carrie.
2: You won in the paddle pop-off?
3: You would not believe what I won.
1: Oh, my gosh. Renee, what did you win?
3: I won a paddle pop, Tommy.
1: Yes. Well done.
2: Yeah, because I Renee, feel like that was quite common, wasn't it? Didn't you say 2 million?
1: No, that was only in the 2012 one, the 2 million.
2: Oh.
1: Yes.
2: Okay.
1: Renee, how many paddle pops do you reckon you won over the time?
3: Probably just the one, Tommy.
1: Probably just.
2: It was worth
3: just
2: it, though.
3: I got my hopes up really early in the game and, didn't win anything other than good old paddle pop.
1: And did you collect the other sticks?
3: I did. Tried to join them all up and never got the whole set.
1: Yes, it was.
2: Which is what you're claiming.
1: It was like, because did you play the Macca's Monopoly over the years as well?
3: Yeah, never won anything on that apart from a dirty old cheeseburger or a hash brown or a coffee.
1: Yes, and I was always the idiot at school because I would come to school being like, I've got two of the properties and I just need one other, and everyone would be like, yeah, bro, everyone has those two. Like every single person.
3: Yeah.
1: Yes.
3: Yeah.
1: Thank you, Renee. Good stuff. Let's go to Jamie. G'day, Jamie.
4: G'day, Tommy. How are you, mate?
1: Yeah, well, we're trying to crack a case wide open. Can you help? Did you win anything on the...
4: I did win.
1: Yeah?
4: On the paddle pop.
1: Yeah, what did you win?
4: I didn't win the overseas trip, but I was lucky enough and I got the Xbox.
1: Did you?
4: Yeah.
2: Wow.
1: Jamie, that's pretty good. How many sticks did you have to match up? Was it three or just two?
4: I reckon I spent more on the paddle pops than I did what the Xbox was worth, for sure.
2: How old were you? That would have been quite the score, I get.
4: I think I was about, 20... I would have been about 22, I reckon.
2: Oh, that was older than I was expecting you to say. I thought you'd say 10 or something, and I was going to go, what a thing to get at 10.
4: I think I actually ended up selling it on Marketplace because I was a PlayStation kid.
1: Jamie, what year was this?
4: It was the 2012.
1: See, this
2: what's
1: is
2: wrong?
1: Because it's not listed in my list of prizes that I have here.
4: And yeah, the Xbox, the Kinect. 100%.
5: It was in the ad we played before.
1: Was it?
4: Yeah.
1: Oh, no. Thank you, Jamie. Do you know, was there a group of you? Maybe you entered into
2: like
1: some kind
2: syndicate.
1: Of...
2: Like a syndicate.
1: Yes, or did you get to meet other kids? Like, was there a presentation where you met other people who won stuff?
4: No, I just got a knock on the door from the postman with this box, and I've opened it up, and I'm like, that's a goddamn Xbox. That's... And there's a letter in there, congratulations from the Paddle Pop line.
2: Oh, paddle pop lion. Good
1: Thank
2: on you, Jamie.
1: Thank you, Jamie. That's wonderful.
2: What about Abby? Abby, what did your hubby win?
6: He won a trip to America.
1: Oh!
7: Did you see?
6: Yeah, he got to go to Disneyland and take his family.
1: Oh, my
2: this
1: gosh.
2: This isn't a paddle pop a bop a
1: It's not a paddle pop a yeah. at all.
7: Did he take
6: no.
7: Abby?
1: Abby, did he
6: no.
1: take... Oh, was this pre
6: this
1: Abby?
6: This was pre-me. He was 8 years old, so he's 47 now, so this was, like, one of the originals.
1: Did they have the best time ever?
6: Yeah, they did. He also got to go see some baseball, which he loves, so...
2: Well, bring back Abby, the paddle pop-off.
1: That's wonderful. The paddle pop liquor prize competition.
2: And my from, name's better.
6: Yes. The stories he's told, apparently it was a second chance draw, so.
1: Whoa. Oh, because all the entries you put in the second chance draw, and I never would because I thought you're never going to win.
6: Never going to win, no.
2: Got to be in it to win it.
1: Fascinating. I'm usually this would end right here and we'd say the paddle popopoly is not a thing and this is a, you know, fantastic promotion pricing. I am interested that our producers have put another call across because I would have thought this is us going out on a high with the biggest prize that you can possibly win.
2: Tell me it was a fighter jet.
1: There was a ride in a fighter jet. There was some trail bikes. G'day, Melinda.
8: Hello. Hi, Tommy and Carrie.
2: Hi, Melinda.
1: Melinda, I'm talk to us.
8: I won a Paddle Pop Lion stuffed toy in a safari suit with a safari hat.
1: Oh, no, that's pretty good. You deserve to keep going. Well done, everybody.
7: 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Weekday arvos from 3 till 6.
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11: G'day, a bit of traffic. Glen Park Street, northbound around the soccer fields. Mackay Habana Road inbound to Golf Links Road and building Glen Alley Connection Road northbound to Sugarshed Road. Milton at Shakespeare, slow around the showground. Sydney at Gordon Street and Milton Street northbound around the airport at Bridge Road. A bit of traffic to Broadstown Road around Archibald Street. AusAlert, Australia's new emergency messaging system, will send a test alert to compatible mobile devices around 2 p.m. on Monday, 27 July. 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Authorised by the Australian Government, Canberra. That's the latest traffic on Mackay's Hit 100.3.
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10: Guys, I'm famous for my DMs.
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10: Keyword B, nearly. 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
11: And we're weeks away from TV's Night of Nights. Logie's host and gold hopeful Robert Irwin is on the happy hour.
10: I'm going to have a crack at getting the exclusive out of him too.
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11: Reckon they do a khaki, Logie? Speak to you after Carrie and Tommy.
0: Leaving the office drama at work and bringing the laughs home. It's Carrie and Tommy.

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1: Around the country for your drive home, the Sabo. 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
2: Well, I love Alone Australia, and you can catch the new season on SBS and SBS On Demand Wednesdays at 7:30 p.m. This man is Alone Australia's consulting psychologist, which I reckon sounds like a pretty big job. Would you please welcome Mark Matheson? G'day, Mark.
3: Thanks, team. Nice to be here.
2: It's very nice to have you. Alone, if there's anyone that's been living under a rock and has never seen any of the various seasons of Alone from around the world, can you just briefly tell us what the show is?
3: Yeah, so look, it's a little bit of a social experiment. I mean, it's obviously premised on the fact that we dump 10 people, some trained survivalists, out into the middle of nowhere, and this season's in the Arctic.
2: Mm-hmm.
3: And then ask them to see who lasts the longest, like survive. Off you go.
0: So they're trained survivalists. They're not just, you know, want to be in a reality show type scenario people.
3: No, that's
0: they're,
3: right.
0: Yeah. Okay.
2: And what's the length of time? Oh, sorry. I have two questions.
3: Perfect.
2: The other people, you don't tell them. So they're literally alone. They've got to film it all themselves.
3: Mm-hmm.
2: They don't get told when other people have dropped out, right?
3: Correct.
2: Yeah. So you might be there and you might be, let's say, a month in and you might think there's still 9 people to go, or you might be down to the last 2, but you've got no idea how long you're staring down the barrel.
3: No idea. That's right. So we call it silent running.
2: Yeah.
3: So in other words, they get no external feedback, even down to, you know, any crew interaction. So if we have to drop off something, there's no facial expressions. The crew will wear a mask. They're not allowed to interact with them at all. It's just, here's your piece of equipment and we're gone.
2: And so what's the rough, and obviously it changes season to season, but roughly how long are you expected to stay alone in the wilderness, keeping yourself alive to win?
3: Look, I think a lot of people go in expecting, the US show, the record's 100 days.
2: Mm-hmm.
3: So a lot of people go in.
2: That is a long time.
3: It's a long time. A lot of people go in expecting or aiming for 100 days. But they often also have a sort of a secondary target. So they'll say, oh, I think, you know, secretly I think I might last 30 days or 60 days.
2: Mm-hmm.
3: And that does a fair bit to their psychology as well, because, you know, there's a lot of people who assume the show is just about survival skills and building shelters and gathering food. But most of the research that I've done and many other people that work in these environments know that there's actually kind of 5 key psychological characteristics that help people do well on the show. And that's their capacity to be alone, so whether they're good at solitude,
2: mm-hmm.
3: Their ability to deal with the unknown, to deal with unexpected things, changes to plans, whether they're good living outdoors in the dirt and the muck, the pull of home, so how much they sort of pine for being around people and their family, and how well they deal with pressure. And those things have been, you know, kind of universally shown across a whole bunch of research in what we call isolated, confined and extreme environments, or ICE environments.
0: Up next, and we'll get to this in a minute, we've actually been tasked with filling out a form for you to decide how we would go alone. But having just heard that list, I would die.
2: Well,
0: I don't think there's one on that list that I'd be good at.
2: Sorry, I mean, I feel much the same. I actually would assume, and correct me if you think this is wildly inaccurate, but at first glance, it seems like, you know, finding food, shelter, things like that, that would be the most important thing. I actually, my first thought is that the psychological side would easily be the hardest.
3: Yeah, I agree. I mean, I'm a psychologist, so of course I see the world through psychological lenses, but I think most people really don't have a great sort of set of expectations around how much being alone. I mean, it's the name of the show, right? So you think they'd have some idea, but people underestimate.
0: Well, they probably
3: that
0: think some
3: factor.
0: Of it's fake, you know, or some of it you might, you know, see somebody through the, you know, the
3: correct.
0: Grass dropping something and be like, "Hey, mate," or you know, some kind of human interaction.
3: And of course, in everyday life, we don't often experience being alone.
0: Yeah.
3: I mean, we can be lonely, but we most of us have a mobile phone within reach, so we have always have the capacity to call somebody or to talk to somebody or to scroll a bit. And so I think that's the bit that really, you know, challenges people is suddenly realizing that they are genuinely alone and that potentially they're staring down the barrel of 90 or 100 days of actually having no contact with people.
2: And so where does your job come in to the show?
3: So I guess I'm involved in all 3 phases. So we obviously help select and prepare people for mm-hmm. the show, making sure that we're, you know, fulfilling duty of care and choosing people that are going to be suitable for that sort of environment and that experience. I'm sort of on call during the show to support I guess not so much the people themselves because I don't get an opportunity to talk to them, but to support the crew in making decisions around risk and how people are actually travelling through the footage that we see.
0: So if they are not coping, they can't reach out to you, what do they then do?
3: They tap
0: quit.
3: Out. Yeah. So the whole premise of the show, I guess, is that they get to make that decision. We, you know, have a bit of a delayed response in the sense that they can call us on a sat phone, but, you know, we're not going to be there for 20 minutes or 30 minutes at the very earliest, sometime longer, depending on the weather conditions. And I think that's the reality that really kicks in once they're there for a couple of days. It's like,
0: I'm actually alone.
3: I'm actually alone. Yeah. And what does that mean? I've never experienced this before.
2: We are talking all things Alone Australia. As I said, it's on SBS Wednesday, 7:30. Mark, stick around because up next we're going to find out from the questionnaire that both Gary and I have filled out who you think would go better alone in the wilderness.
0: Really the pick of a bad bunch, isn't it, between you and I?
2: That's up next.
4: 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Hit traffic.
5: G'day, bit of traffic. Sydney at Gordon Street, Milner Shakespeare, Bridge Road, Nebo Road, West Mackay, Milton Street at Bridge Road, Glenella Connection Road, very heavy up to Sugarshed Road now. The Bruce a bit slow around the Maccas and Glen Park Street around the soccer fields, and getting busy now from Mackay Bucase Road, northbound from Beaconsfield Road to Mackay Habana Road, Golf Links Road, and a bit slow up through Rural View. 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That's the latest traffic on Mackay's hit 100.3. Another check of the roads in 20.
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3: Making the commute bearable. Carrie and Tommy are driving you home.

0: What?
1: No, dealing with pressure, you should get like a. I'm not dissing this amazing site we got here.
2: You got don't.
1: Yeah, but I
0: don't yuck my yum. Just let me have my flowers.
2: Yeah, no, go on, Mark. Continue this glowing review of my personality and capabilities.
3: One of the things we can talk about on the concept is just because you don't score highly or you do score highly on something doesn't mean that you can actually do it when the chips are down.
2: Yeah, so it was just a
3: It's all well and good to look great for the first week or so, but then once the gloss has worn off, we get down to raw character and we see what the chips are really made of. But dealing with being alone, solitude, 2.0.
2: So that's fair.
3: They're kind of, you understand yourself pretty quickly, but you need some noise. You need there to be
1: Maybe
3: people
1: we can go in
3: you.
1: Together.
2: Yeah, they thought of making a sequel of the show called Together.
3: I think they have done a version in the States where they actually send couples in,
1: Because you'd be
2: alone-ish.
1: Good at the, alone-ish. You'd be good at the, making stuff. Yeah. I'd be good at the chatting bit. And I could sit and watch.
0: So would I
1: prepare a fire?
0: Would I get a look in?
3: Maybe.
1: What?
3: No. Just playing you off against one another there. No, I don't think you'd get a look in either. I think you'd both be as bad as one another.
1: Yeah.
0: Well, to see people more capable than us, catch Alone Australia on SBS and SBS On Demand, Wednesday, 7:30 p.m. Mark Matheson, thank you so much for your
3: pleasure.
0: Time.
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5: Hit traffic.
6: G'day, bit of traffic, Sydney at Gordon Street, Sydney Street at Shakespeare, Milton at Shakespeare by the showgrounds, and still a bit busy for Milton Street around the airport to Bridge Road heading northbound, Connors Road a little slow around Mackay Station as well, and Glenalla Connection Road still busy to Sugar Shed Road in the north side, Mackay Bacchus Road heavy two up around the golf course, and a little bit of traffic on Park Street around the soccer fields, but easing. KFC are dropping 31 deals over 31 days as Christmas in July for you to unwrap in app. Let the festivities begin, only available till 10 p.m, pick up only. That's the latest traffic at Mackay's Hit 100.3. Another check in 30.
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17: Hey there, I'm Brett Thomas. Origin Energy has confirmed customer data has been hacked. The retailer started investigating a potential breach yesterday. Origin is still working to determine the total number of affected customers and will contact them. The federal government is setting up a new Fair Work Court to settle workplace disputes. faster and cheaper. Prime Minister Anthony Albanese announced the plan at Labor's national conference in Adelaide.
18: This will be headed by expert judges working seamlessly with the Fair Work Commission. It will resolve disputes faster and at lower costs for both workers and employers.
17: Hiring has surged well beyond expectations, with 76,000 new jobs landing in June. Unemployment remained at 4.4%. Police are investigating AI-generated explicit content found on a Gold Coast teacher's account. And workers begun to paint over Pam the Bird graffiti on the 140-metre-tall pylon on Melbourne's Balti Bridge.
19: Ergon is dedicated to shaping the electricity network for the future, so Queenslanders can use energy their way. For more information, visit ergon.com.au.
17: Tigers coach Benji Marshall says there's no pressure at all on youngster Javon Andrews. The teen sensation is expected to debut off the bench in the side's clash with the Raiders on Saturday night.
20: Yeah, we've got some plans around Javon. Yeah, he's been obviously doing some good stuff at club level, and we like the way he plays, and he's hopefully get an opportunity at some stage.
17: Tonight in the NRL, Mitchell Moses returns to the Eels' run-on side as they bid to upset their Western Sydney rival, the ladder-leading Panthers at CommBank Stadium.
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1: Fine for the rest of today in Mackay. Tonight, down to 12 degrees. And tomorrow, fine with a high of 24. 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
3: Yeah, that is where you're at for your Thursday, Arvo. Still heaps more to come, the Sabo.
2: We love when a politician makes a stumble.
1: Who is it this time?
2: This is a conservative politician in the US. His name's Bill Oliver. He was reading out a speech in the Legislative Assembly, which I find tough to say, so maybe I shouldn't throw stones too hard in this glass house. But see if you can pick up where, listen closely, and see if you can pick up where, just a hint, that maybe he's used a bit of AI to help him construct his speech.
29: That exceed the powers actually granted to those offices. Here's a more natural flowing version of that section that reads like a legislative speech rather than a series of short points. Madam Speaker, one of my concerns with this legislation is the potential gap.
2: Oh, he just keeps going. God. He doesn't even notice what he's done.
1: So he doesn't even really believe the words he's saying. God, I'm so shocked by that.
2: Hey, up next, this kid is an absolute phenom.
1: Oh, are we going to get him on up next?
2: He's on next. I discovered him on Instagram the other day, and he was mimicking bird sounds. He's from all the way over on the other side of the world, and I know when you hear that, you're like, oh, this won't be that impressive.
1: This kid isn't going, ca-ca, ca-ca.
2: He
1: is amazing.
2: Unbelievable, yeah. And he joins us all the way from the US up next.
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0: Around the country for your drive home this afternoon, it's Carrie Bigmore and Tommy Little.
1: Well, this is so exciting. I saw a clip online of a young man the other day making... At first, I thought it was fake because I heard the most realistic bird noises that I've ever heard, and then I realised he was doing all of those bird noises himself. I quickly liked it. I put a comment saying, this is unbelievable, and then I saw so many people from around the world doing the same thing, and it got millions of likes, and it's blown up, and... We have him now. This is young 12-year-old Samuel, who joins us all the way from the United States. G'day, Samuel.
2: Hello.
1: And Samuel, you got your mum, Laurie, there as well?
2: Yes.
3: Hey, Laurie.
2: Hi.
1: Hey, Samuel, when did you realize that you could make amazing noises like this?
2: So when I was 4, I was at the zoo, and at the time I mimicked lots of things, like people's laughs, camera clicks, and TV. And I loved birds at the time. And I always wanted to fly, and then all those bird sounds build up to here.
3: So how many bird sounds can you make?
2: Hang on, I gotta check on my bird journal.
3: Oh.
2: 132 bird calls.
3: Oh, wow. What's your favorite? Like, what would be your maybe 3 favorite ones? Can you give us those and tell us what they are?
2: The Splendid Quetzal, the Australian magpie, and the Great Tailed Grackle.
3: Okay, great.
1: Could you do the Australian magpie for us, Samuel?
2: Yes.
3: Oh, my goodness.
1: That is unbelievable. Which part of the US are you in? Where's home?
2: Oklahoma.
1: Okay. And so what's the most common bird you hear around you?
2: The Northern Cardinal.
1: Ooh, I haven't heard that before.
3: No, I haven't heard that one.
1: Could you give us that? That is so good.
3: So, Samuel, is it just birds? You said before that when you're younger, you would replicate like people's laughs and things like that. As you've gotten older, other than birds, what sorts of other things do you find that you quite like copying?
2: Well, I make dogs, cats, frogs.
3: Laurie, I, as a mum, when I used to do the noises reading my kids their bedtime stories, I was terrible at doing the animal noises, but I didn't have a Samuel who could nail them like that. Mm. Is there pressure on you when you read to him or when you were younger trying to do the voices to him?
4: Yes, he'd go, no, I think it goes like this, Mom.
1: Hey, Samuel, do you ever mimic your mum's voice?
2: I don't know, Mom. Can you say something?
4: I talk to you all the time.
2: I talk to you all the time.
5: There it is. Call school and tell them that you're not coming in today.
1: How many million views or likes are you up to now?
2: I think 40 million views.
3: Oh, my gosh. What would you like to, when you think about when you get older and growing up, would you like to do something with your voice and the different noises you could make?
2: I'd like to be an ornithologist and a voice actor.
3: Yeah. A nephologist.
2: I can make all the different voices.
3: What was the first one?
2: Ornithologist.
3: Ornithologist.
1: Is that birds or owls particularly, or is that just birds in general?
2: Just birds.
1: Just birds. You've got to explain it to us, Samuel. We're not as smart as... Well, I was about to say we probably look pretty dumb too.
2: So it's a person who studies birds.
3: Right.
1: That's so cool.
3: What joy, Laurie, have you found this has brought Sam, being able to do these and escape into these kind of worlds?
4: It's anyone's just pride and joy to watch their child do what they love and get the recognition and love that I give him, others and strangers are giving him as well. It's just been absolutely heartwarming.
3: Aww. Well, we've been doing this game, Samuel. Weirdly, you've joined us this week when we were doing this dumb game that Tommy came up to here.
1: I think it's a great game.
3: Where we have to make the voices of the noises of an animal that's in a situation, like a tricky predicament, right? And then we are so bad at the voices. So the other day I had to do a chicken that was having a fight with a cat, right? And so then I was like, meow, meow, meow, meow, meow. Now, I know that's terrible. I know my voice is terrible. However, we thought maybe we could have some fun with you and give you some fun animals in funny situations and see if you could do their voices. Do you want to play our game with us?
2: Sure.
1: What about a cat that slips over and falls down the stairs?
3: Yeah, I mean, that is that is so amazing.
1: Better than what we did.
3: So amazing. What about an elephant that gets his foot trapped in a hole and is calling out for help? Very good. And then the tiger comes along to save him.
6: I'm here to save you.
2: No, thank you so much.
3: You're the best, Samuel.
1: Hey, Samuel, just before we let you go, your magpie was so amazing. Are there any other Australian birds you can do?
2: Oh, yeah. I made a list of Australian birds on this paper that I have on my list.
1: Yeah.
2: Spotted dove. That was there, right?
1: The spotted dove, yes. That's so good.
5: Wow.
1: Yeah. What about a kookaburra? Do you know a kookaburra? That is so good.
3: So good.
2: And the rainbow lorikeet.
5: That's amazing.
1: Samuel, you are so talented. We also know it is late over there, so thank you for taking the time to join us. Laurie, thank you so much as well. If people want to follow Samuel, you can check out on the socials at diabetic4one. Samuel, you're bringing a lot of magic to the world, and thank you for joining us from the other side of the world. We really appreciate it.
2: Thank you for having me here.
4: Yeah, lots of fun. Thank you.
3: Thanks so much, Laurie.
1: Anytime you end up out in Australia, you have some friends to come visit here. So whenever you need anything, just yell out.
4: Thank you.
1: Thanks, Laurie.
3: Thanks, Laurie. Samuel. Bye.
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10: G'day, bit of traffic around Archibald Street, Broadsound Road, Sydney at Gordon through Town, Milton at Shakespeare, Glenallick and X Road starting to ease a bit up around Sugar Shed Road, Glen Park Street also slowly easing at the soccer fields. Still very slow, Mackay Cash Road to Golf Links Road at the golf course and up around Rosewood Drive through Rural View. The census is coming this August. 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Authorised by the Australian Bureau of Statistics, Canberra. That's the latest traffic and Mackay's hit 100.3. I'll be back for another check of the roads in the morning.
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0: Ross Australia for your Thursday arvo. It's Carrie Bickmore and Tommy Little.
1: Because how do you feel about men in skate parks with no kids? When I say men, I mean really winding back the clock.
2: Reclaiming their youth.
1: I'm saying mid-40s at the bottom end of the scale, kicking up a ollie.
2: It depends.
1: What's up, young bucks?
2: I hate to say this, but I think it depends how they're dressed and what they're doing. If they're hovering around the skate park, no. If they're just still a cool guy in their 40s that can do tricks and they've, you know, I think I might be into it.
1: So here's the thing. I'm all for...
2: I think you're just jealous because you can't do it.
1: Yeah, 100%. I'm all for... I thought I was all for it until I heard my friend's story. My friend has a four-year-old, mm-hmm. my godson. Mm-hmm. And she was at the skate park, and the skate park near us has, do you know what a bowl is?
2: Yeah.
1: Yeah.
2: Yeah, man.
1: Yeah. Right. Sorry, bruh. Sorry, bruh. Oh, my God, bruh. Oh, dude. Gnarly.
2: That's where I do my ollies.
1: Anyway.
2: Ollies? No.
1: Yeah, sure. If you want. Anyway. No. No.
0: I didn't.
1: So her son was on his little scooter. He's four, so he's scooting along, and he's just cruising
2: around. To be fair,
1: around.
2: He looks about 50.
1: Yeah.
2: He's tall. He's very tall.
1: He does not look 50.
2: Well, you know
1: he's
2: what
1: four.
2: I mean. As in, sorry, he looks like he looks older than his age.
1: Yes. Yes. But he undeniably looks like a
2: kid.
1: Little kid.
2: Yes.
1: Yes.
3: A grom.
1: Yep, this is all helpful. So he's in the bottom of the bowl, right? And he's been there for about 5 minutes. Anyway, my friend noticed this man who she said at minimum would have been 45 and was not there with a kid. And he starts pacing around the top of the bowl holding his skateboard. And he keeps looking at her son. And so she goes, I'm going to go over and talk to him. And he goes, oh, hey, just checking. Is there something, like you keep kind of looking at my son and you seem to be frustrated. And the grown man, the 45-year-old, says to my friend, he needs to learn to share.
2: What?
1: Yeah, that's what he said. And she goes, he's four. And he goes, yeah, well, he needs to learn to share. He's been in there ages.
2: He had a little tanty.
1: So, to be
2: fair, now that I'm thinking about it, do you think of those bowls, are they a kids' play area or are they adults and kids' play area?
1: Oh.
2: Like, it's not a playground.
1: Well, then she goes to her son, hey, you've been in there for a while. Can you please give this man a go?
2: Oh, my God, this man child.
1: She said, can you please give the man a go? And her son goes, no, cracks it, starts crying, throws his scooter. So she's got to go down into the bowl, pick up his scooter and drag it. And as she's dragging her four-year-old out of the bowl, she says, I'm really sorry, darling, but the man wants a go.
2: And tell me the man stacks it.
1: The man got so embarrassed that the man left.
2: What?
1: Yeah. And so then, because then if someone says to me, the man wants to go, I'd be like, hey, the man's really sorry. The man is embarrassed. And this is obviously what he's done. But then she said now her son's learnt nothing because then she got him to the top of the bowl and looked around and the man's gone. And so she goes, oh, you can go back in the bowl. And he was like, throwing a tantrum.
2: Throwing a tantrum works.
1: But I want to know on 13 1060, when have you seen an adult get involved in an argument with a kid? Because these two, they're not related.
2: Nah.
1: This was just a man who wanted to go at the bowl. And he said about a kid, he's got to learn to share to a four-year-old. Give us a call, 13 1060. When have you seen an adult had an argument with a kid? Give us a call.
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12: Hey there, I'm Brett Thomas. Origin Energy has confirmed customer data has been hacked. The retailer started investigating a potential breach yesterday. Origin is still working to determine the total number of affected customers and will contact them. The federal government is setting up a new Fair Work Court to settle workplace disputes faster and cheaper. Prime Minister Anthony Albanese announced the plan at Labor's national conference in Adelaide.
13: This will be headed by expert judges working seamlessly with the Fair Work Commission. It will resolve disputes faster and at lower costs for both workers and employers.
12: Hiring has surged well beyond expectations, with 76,000 new jobs landing in June. Unemployment remained at 4.4%. Police are investigating AI-generated explicit content found on a Gold Coast teacher's account. And workers begun to paint over Pam the Bird graffiti on the 140-metre-tall pylon on Melbourne's Balti Bridge.
14: Ergon is dedicated to shaping the electricity network for the future so Queenslanders can use energy their way. For more information, visit ergon.com.au.
12: Round 21 roars to life tonight in the NRL. Despite the return of Mitchell Moses for the Eels, they start heavy underdogs against their bitter rival and the top-of-the-table Panthers. Tomorrow night, Newcastle puts its top four hopes on the line against the Roosters. Coach Justin Holbrook admits the Chooks don't have many weaknesses.
15: They're strong, aren't they? 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So, we've got to make sure we play at our best.
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16: Fine for the rest of today in Mackay. Tonight down to 12 degrees and tomorrow fine with a high of 24, and your music sorted with a curated playlist for every mood. 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
14: Yeah, Thursday evening. Hope you had a great day. 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
15: For your late drive home, it's Fifi, Fev and Nick's happy hour.
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17: Oh, yes, real food, real Aussie ingredients. 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
19: Smart. 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
16: Marry me chicken.
18: No. There's a chicken salad, like a risotto chicken salad with like sun-dried tomatoes in it.
19: Hello, sailor.
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16: That would be, yeah. 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
1: 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That's when I knew that your heart was scarring. 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
0: 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Did you guess it?
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0: And at 7, your fave, Alex Warren.
1: Straight to the source. Hot off the press. The Hot Hits with Nick and Lauren.
2: Yes, no Nick Kelly tonight. We've got Pez filling in, which we are thrilled for. Now, Pez, what are your thoughts on UGG boots?
0: Well, I was about to say, I just texted my partner because he hates when I wear my UGG boots around the house because I always slap the floorboards with them.
2: Oh, so I don't have a pair of UGG boots actually at the moment.
0: I only got into them probably maybe like 6 months ago. I bought a pair from Kmart. They are so comfortable and I just slap the floor with them around the house and it annoys the hell out of him.
2: Blake, my housemate, he's got moccasins, the old school moccasins.
0: Oh, I love a moccasin.
2: So comfy. Well, someone who hates UGG boots is Christopher Nolan. Now, he's known for being pretty particular on his film sets. For example, he doesn't allow chairs on his movie sets, claiming that people aren't working. He also doesn't allow smoking or mobile phones. Fair enough, bit of a distraction. But the latest of his bans has been revealed to be UGG boots.
3: Those actors will turn up because the footwear hurts them. So they'll turn up in these, you know, big, fluffy, comfy slippers.
4: I have a couple, yes.
3: And the funny thing is, you could be on set where you've got, you know, a guy holding a microphone, you've got a giant camera, you've got crew everywhere. But something like that can actually weirdly take you out of reality.
4: Oh, okay.
3: And for me, I think that's always been something where, you know, it's like if someone's eating a bag of chips off camera or something. You know, there's certain things to just remind you.
4: You want to stay in the moment.
3: You're in the real world as opposed to the world we're trying to create for the actors. I want to stay in the moment. We want the actors to stay in the moment. And so, for me, the UGG boots are a signifier of modernity. You know, though that is.
0: Such a random object to annoy you, I think.
2: He must just want everyone in character, or like in costume all the time.
0: I mean, look,
2: I loved Chris Nolan films, but he'd be a bit of a...
0: punish.
2: Yeah.
0: I mean, to get the best quality, though, I mean, he makes great films, so you kind of can excuse that behaviour, right?
2: Totally. Now, Colin Jost from SNL.
0: Yes.
2: He's also a host of Pop Culture Jeopardy. I didn't know that. He used to do... Did he still do SNL? He used to, like, the daily...
0: Yeah, he does the... What do you call it? The daily news
2: on the
0: thing.
2: Desk thing. Well, he's married to Scarlett Johansson, and he was asked how you actually pronounce her last name, and here's how he responded.
5: How do you pronounce your wife's last name? Is it Johansson or Johansson?
6: I don't know. I've never met her in person yet, but so I want to hear how she says it. But it was originally, she's Danish. I think her family is kind of a mix, probably kind of went back and forth a little bit between Denmark and Sweden. So it was definitely, it was Johansson, probably originally. And I was probably Jost in Germany and Dutch, but now that's all long forgotten. So we changed together. All ancestors coordinated and said, let's get them together.
2: Let's keep the J.
0: How do you say? I say Johansson.
2: I used to say Johansson, but now if he says it's Johansson, I'll say Johansson. It just doesn't feel right, though.
0: Well, you know what? They are a very good looking couple. That's all I'll say about that.
2: Stunning.
0: Yeah.
2: I didn't like this story. Because I'm not a huge... Look, this is going to ruffle some feathers. I've seen some Marvel movies. I've never seen a single Avengers movie, not one. I've seen a couple of the Spider-Mans. I maybe saw the Robert Downey Jr. one.
0: Iron Man,
2: first one.
0: Yep.
2: But president of Marvel Studios, Kevin Feige, during a recent tour of Shanghai, spoke to Chinese outlet Watching Hollywood. He said that Marvel has movies planned all the way up to 2042.
0: Jeez.
2: With a push for new X-Men and eventually a live-action Miles Morales, which is an animated Spider-Man.
0: Jeez.
2: He said he wants to bring some storylines to a close and to set a stage for the future. Avengers Doomsday is obviously coming out this year and Avengers Secret Wars is coming out next year. I just think, like, are we just a bit... Done.
0: Yeah. Look, and you know what? The great thing is this year, the highest grossing movies haven't been any Marvel movies as of yet.
2: And there was another Chris Nolan thing he was talking about. Like, there is a literal hunger for people not watching movies that have all just been done with CGI. Like,
0: correct.
2: We saw it with Backrooms. They built those entire Backrooms. It was all there. It was all real. The whole movie of The Odyssey, there's obviously little tiny bits of CGI, but majority of it was puppets. It was massive sets. Like,
0: absolutely.
2: It's all real. And people love that. We don't want to see CGI bullshit.
0: No, I haven't seen a Marvel movie in years as well. I'm not that interested, to be honest with you.
2: No. Me neither.
0: Anyway.
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1: Just a boy out here respecting his mother. Yeah, no Nick Kelly tonight. We've got Pez filling in. But coming up, we're going to do a bit of I Spy AI. Elon Musk has taken a shot at Chris Nolan. Okay, right. Elon Musk. Plus, we'll be catching up with Miles Phillips, who is the genius child who brought us Easton Rosellas. Easton Rosellas,
0: what a banger.
1: And he's such a beautiful kid, so we'll be catching up with him after 8 o'clock.
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20: They're eating her and then they're going to eat me. Oh my God.
1: Whoa, yes, it is the Hot Hits of Nick and Lauren. No Nick Kelly tonight. We have Pez filling in.
0: Hello, everybody.
1: How you going, Dal?
0: I'm okay. It's been a long day, so yeah. I feel a little bit all over the shop, so I hope it's not sounding like that, but it probably is.
1: Oh, my God.
0: Is.
1: You've been amazing. And put that attitude away.
0: Thank you so much. Hey, you remember Tara Reid?
1: Do I ever.
0: Tara Reid, for those who don't know, I mean, American Pie, the incredibly now, I would say, I don't know, not problematic, but, you know, it's questionable franchise, which I still love and still rewatch.
1: I rewatched them all a few years ago with a couple of friends the night before a wedding, and the whole wedding weekend we watched every single American Pie movie, and they just got progressively worse, like, as each movie went.
0: Yeah, and then, of course, she was in, like, Josie and the Pussycat. She's been in a few films, and of course... Sharknado.
1: I mean, let's not forget. And she also had that disaster where a whole boob just came out of her dress and she had all that scarring.
0: Yes.
1: And I felt so bad for her in that because it really kind of derailed her a little bit.
0: Well, I mean, look, what a time the early 2000s were. But the reason why I bring up Tara Reid is because she's fleeing LA for good because apparently it's too expensive. She's very fed up with the cost of living, apparently, in Los Angeles. She just says anything is better than living in LA right now. LA is just a show.
1: Wow, okay. Mm. I mean, I feel like that's a lot of America.
0: Yeah, well, exactly. And, you know, I don't know if those Sharknado movies are going to be paying a lot. So
1: no.
0: I'm not saying she can't afford to live in LA, but, you know, times could be tough, even for Tara Reid.
1: Yeah, well, hey, I mean, they haven't put out a Sharknado movie in a few years, so maybe they should.
0: They're due for one. I think. You know what we're due for?
1: Getting back
0: into the hot hits.
1: Yes, please.
0: Sonny Federa. We love an Aussie DJ who doesn't use AI. Sonny Federa.
1: Yes.
0: Let me be in your arms on the hot hits with Nick and Lauren.

0: country. You got the Hot Hits live with Nick and Lauren. Good evening.
1: Good evening. Now, Pez, have you seen some of this stuff around? I mean, are you familiar with Courtney Stodden, first of all?
0: Yes, I remember Courtney Stodden. Again, I feel like there's a lot of millennial chat on the show tonight. And she was big back in like early 2000s, mid-2000s. She was very young, right? She married...
1: She was 16, I think, when she married this actor, Doug Hutchinson, who plays... Have you seen The Green Mile?
0: Yes.
1: You know that horrible guy in The Green Mile?
0: Yes.
1: He played... That's him.
0: Right. Oh, okay.
1: So he was like 51 when he married her and she was 16 in 2011. And that's she's also one of the women she first called out Chrissy Teigen for being a bully, like for bullying her online.
0: Because she married a young guy or she married an old guy.
1: And she was like, I was literally 16 and you're bullying me. And she called her out years and years later.
0: Yeah.
1: Well...
0: Yeah.
1: This Funny or Die sketch from 2012 has resurfaced and it shows Seinfeld's Jason Alexander repeatedly rubbing his phone on Courtney Stodden and it's sort of on her breasts while making sexual jokes. She was 17 at the time. So this has resurfaced. I think she brought it up. Jason Alexander has apologised, saying it was inappropriate and that he truly regrets it, adding, I'm deeply sorry for any harm or distress that it has caused. Courtney wrote on Insta, the older I get, the more impossible this is to understand. Later in the sketch, he joked that when I turned 18, he'd like to... And she goes on and it's just all a bit... Yeah. She emphasised that she could not legally consent, noting I was a minor and the contracts were signed by adults. The paycheck went to Doug Hutchinson, who was her then husband.
0: See, Hollywood just really messed this girl up, didn't they?
1: Honestly.
0: They really took advantage of her, everyone around her. I mean, like, I feel
1: absolutely
0: sorry for her.
1: Absolutely awful. She has spoken out now to push for stronger protection for minors, stating children deserve laws that protect them. How did so many adults look at a minor and decide this was acceptable? She now advocates for California's AB 1267 to set marriage age to 18. I mean, she was treated appallingly.
0: And it was like a joke to everybody, too.
1: Literally. And she was shamed for, you know, for behaviours. It's like, this girl was 16 when she married a 51-year-old. What are we talking about?
0: Exactly.
1: And she's taken that and she's doing good.
0: Good luck to her, I say. I hope she's doing okay.
1: Yeah.
2: 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Back next.
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7: It's like when you get to a Thursday, you realise just around the corner, we're scraping to the end of the week.
6: Absolutely.
7: And you know it's almost the end of the week when you get a hot mix on the right.
6: Oh, my God. Honestly. So, Australia, this hot mix tonight is brought to you by one third of Swedish House Mafia. Of course, it is Axwell. Swedish House Mafia, they were just... Are they still together?
7: They have like their moments where they come back together, then they break up. They're very much like Ross and Rachel. Oh my God, we both said Ross and Rachel. Oh, God, we're good.
6: See, Nick's not here. Do you know what Nick would have said? Who's Ross and Rachel?
7: Are you joking?
6: Oh, mate. He thought Jack Nicholson was the first guest on the Sam Pang show. He thought it was that Jack Thompson guy.
7: Oh, Nick.
6: He also didn't know who Elizabeth Taylor was.
7: I've heard that. What? He didn't realise who it was until you heard the Taylor Swift song. Am I right in saying that?
6: Correct.
7: Shame.
6: Shame!
7: Shame, Nick Kelly. We do love you, though.
6: Oh my God, I love him.
7: Producer Carl was going to say something.
8: Swedish House Mafia officially split in 2013, but they reunited in 2018, and they are still actively touring.
6: How good.
7: There you go.
6: So I'll still get my chance. Well, let's get the hot mix on, please. Australia, pump this. Get your fist in the air. Well, keep one hand on the steering wheel, please. Maybe, preferably both. But let's get it on now.
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2: It's a competition that's run from the 80s up until the mid-2010s. Has anybody won the big prizes from it? Renee, talk to us.
4: 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I paddle popped, Tommy.
2: Yeah. G'day, Jamie.
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3: Only
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0: country. You got the Hot Hits live with Nick and Lauren. It's time for this.
1: In celebration of the night that was, it's the Hot Hits Awards Ceremony.
2: Yes, every single night we give out awards for something that happened in, on, or around the show. I always go first because I'm a lady and I do lady things.
3: Got you.
2: My award tonight, of course, Perry, goes to you. Thank you so much. You've done a wonderful job. You've stuck around. I mean, my goodness, it's 10 o'clock. I don't know how you've made it this far. You're on work days usually.
0: My poor doggy's sitting at home going, where's my dinner?
2: Oh, my goodness.
0: If you knew, though, we were doing the Hot Hits across the country. And
2: across
0: the country. Exactly right. It never dies. And when we were talking about doggy doors, he would appreciate it. So I appreciate you, Loz. Thank you.
2: Thank you. Do you have an award for this evening?
0: My award this evening is going to go to, how about we give it to you? Let's just do one for one. Just tolerating me and being able to just stand there and go, what is this guy talking about? What's he doing?
2: I love it.
0: It's good. We just love a bit of millennial chat. I feel like tonight's been very millennial heavy. We've finished each other's sentences with Ross and Rachel. Talked about Salt and Pepper and Boys to Men.
2: I know. I love it.
0: Doggy
2: and
0: Doors.
2: And you know who Elizabeth Taylor is.
0: Elizabeth Taylor. Yes, the OG Elizabeth. Remember when she was on The Nanny?
2: Oh, my God, do I ever?
0: And she played...
2: She played one of her roles.
0: No, she played herself.
2: Oh, that's right.
0: And she came in. She was literally in for the first scene. They would have paid her so much money for that.
2: Oh, my God. They got some excellent cameos in that show.
0: Such a great show. It's still on binge, I think. I watch it from time to time.
2: Well, do you know, so I've got a Samsung TV and it's got this weird Samsung TV thing. Like, it's got all these channels.
0: Yeah.
2: And they have a whole channel that's just The Nanny.
0: They'll just replay
2: The Nanny. It's always me. And they've got another one. It's Unsolved Mysteries. And it's just the old school Unsolved Mysteries, like with Robert Stack.
0: Is that the American one?
2: Yeah. And with Unsolved Mysteries. Yes.
0: Do you remember Australia's Most Wanted?
2: Yes.
0: From late 90s?
2: Yes, I do.
0: It was on Channel 7 back in the day.
2: Well, guys, Australia, if you've got a Samsung TV, see what channels there are, because they've got everything. It's weird. I'm like, who's funding this? I don't get it.
0: I'll buy one. I'll subscribe.
2: Honestly, hey, best.
0: Can you do a Fran Fine laugh to take us out? And we're done.
2: Good night.
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0: G'day, Andrew Wilcox here, your federal member for Dawson. 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
16: 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And we are joined now by the host himself, Robert Irwin.
17: Hey, what's up? How you going?
16: Good. How are you? You are going to kill. We've spoken to you about this, but you are the perfect host for the Logies.
18: Sorry, Pang, get out. Yeah. We've got the real one.
19: See you later, Pang.
16: No, we love Pang, but remember, we knew they were big shoes to fill, and it was like, gosh, who's going to do it? And then when you were announced, it was like, of course.
17: Oh, thank you. Well, first of all, thank you so much. I appreciate it. You know, Sam Pang, what an incredible job he did. And like, his Logies legacy, his style, I really want to I want to preserve. I want to keep that sacred. So we're going to go for something completely new and different and big and bold and, you know, very very theatrical and a lot of fun. I think we've got to incorporate some wildlife in there as well. You know?
0: I want you to walk out straight away and go, "G'day, guys, how are we all going? It's Logie's night." And then chuck Crocs out and just, like, mate.
17: Could possibly go wrong?
0: Yeah, a couple of... Because your old man, obviously, he came on about 23 years ago. He brought snakes out to the Logies.
17: Yeah.
0: Mate, that'll have a few stars jumping.
17: Oh, I've seen that footage, mate. It's awesome. It's so funny. I mean, it's been a while since we've had, like, wildlife involvement there. So, no, it's got to happen.
0: There's wildlife at the after party.
18: Yeah, there's a few reptiles getting around.
17: Let's steer clear of that wildlife, mate.
16: I was actually thinking this, Robert. How many Logies have you been to now?
17: Oh, quite a few, yeah. I mean, I remember, obviously, I remember watching my dad doing it, but I the first time I hosted presented at the Logies, I was very, very young.
16: Yes.
17: And then I remember watching, my dad was inducted into the Hall of Fame as well, which was really special. And then, you know, I was lucky enough to be nominated, I think year before last. So I've been there so many different times. I did bring a snake onto the red carpet at the one in the Gold Coast, actually. But I haven't managed to get animals in the room yet. So that's going to be this time around, surely. I tried to convince them to let me wear a khaki tux, but they said
0: no. Of course you know. Mate, you're the boss. You wear whatever you want.
17: I mean, surely, right?
0: I don't know if you know this, because you probably weren't even born, but the beautiful Fifi Box over here actually hosted the Logies as well.
17: Yes. Well, any tips?
16: Well, here's the thing. It was, you would have been a babe in arms. I think it was 2007. Do you know what? No, I was lucky because I was hosting it with Hughesy and Adam Hills. So I just got to push the funny guys to the front and just do my thing. But no, Rob, my tip to you, don't need tips. You are your authenticity, Robert. Everyone just loves you the way you are. And I know you're just going to be you.
17: Oh, thanks.
18: Are you telling him? Exactly. You're telling him he shouldn't bring Hughesy up right now.
16: You know what?
18: You probably should. I love you, Z.
16: Are you going to go favorite. For gags? Are you going to do gags, Robert? Are you going to any writers, comedians you're working with?
17: Oh, absolutely, yeah. And I want to involve a lot of my friends, and I'm also kind of involving a couple of people that are in the industry that I've looked up to for a very, very long time. You know, it's we're sort of celebrating the 70 years of TV, and I really want this to kind of be a celebration, and just to sort of lift everything up to this huge level, and to celebrate all of the legends that have gotten it to this point, and then also to kind of celebrate. Oh, look at this light that's coming.
0: Yeah,
17: across.
0: I know. Mate,
18: it's big David Bowie.
17: Look at that.
0: What's
17: wow. Right as I start talking about the history of the Logie,
18: yeah. A prison.
17: That little beam of light, it's a paid actor.
16: Can I interrupt you for a second? No one can see this because we can see. You look like Chris Hemsworth. Chris Hemsworth.
0: I looked at him before. It's his hair or something.
16: No, seriously. Yeah. You could be twins.
0: Yeah. Get a little Hemsworth about you.
17: Oh, mate. Well, Holy. I'll take that. That's very kind. Thank you.
0: Well, we're all going to Logie, so I can't wait for a shout-out
16: in the opening bit.
0: So make sure you mention the greatest radio show on Earth. Congratulations on Ninja Warrior 2. You've been announced the host on that, and I can't wait to watch that. But something else that's come back, and I've got to ask you this because I've been on the show, you've hosted it, my daughter's been on it, I'm a Celebrity, Get Me Out of Here, has moved from 10 to 7, and we all love 7. Now, are you going to be the host with Julia?
17: Oh, see, this is the thing. I mean, there's been so much change with I'm a Celeb. It's like, I'm kind of, I know as much as you guys do.
0: Don't give me that crap. You are a jungle man. You love the jungle. Are you going to be on our screens?
17: I love it. And, you know, like, well, Mia did such an incredible job on that show too. Like, she was just incredible. She was just amazing. And every single year we watch people have these, like, life-changing experiences. But I really feel like for the first time, for Julia and myself, we had this opportunity to look back on, for me, only 3 seasons, but for her, 12 seasons of the show, and just go, wow, what an incredible time that was. It's been very reflective. And, you know, I don't know what the future of the show looks like, but I will say I was very proud when I came on board. Credit to everyone behind the scenes. I said, we can't eat the African wildlife, you know. We got to put a conservation spin on this. And they did. They were great with that, you know. As long as that continues, I will be a supporter of that show forever. Honestly.
0: Oh, so he's not doing it.
18: Slick operator.
0: Oh, well.
16: He's doing Ninja Warrior. Oh, no, he's you hosting want the Logies. He's got enough on his plate.
0: Well, yeah. I'll have to step in and host it as a password.
18: Maybe he's going to put Crocs in the water.
19: You Ninja can catch Warrior. The 66 TV Week Logie Awards exclusively on 7 Plus Sunday, August 16. Not long to go. Robert Irwin, thank you, mate.
17: Can't wait to see you. Cheers.
19: We'll see you there, mate. Bro.

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0: Oh, this is a game that you doubted how easy it was.
1: I didn't believe in this game at all at the beginning, and now, oh, I'm hooked.
0: Yes.
1: I like, because I get to play along like everybody else, because I can't see, so I can only hear as well what you're writing.
0: Yes. I just draw a number, and if you can tell by the pen strokes what that number is, you win that cash amount. Tylan, is it Teal or Tylan?
2: It's Tylan.
0: G'day, Tylan.
2: How are you?
0: Yeah, living the dream. Hey, Tylan, do you want a practice number? I'll just write one number and you see if you can guess what that number is.
2: Sure.
0: Okay.
2: One?
0: Yeah, that's how easy it is to win. Now, Tylan, I'm going to give you three numbers this time, and if you get it right, you win that amount. Are you ready?
2: Sure. Yep, let's go.
1: Did it have one of the numbers that Tylan guessed in it?
0: There is a one in there. Yeah.
2: I'll go 713.
1: Was it 412?
0: It was 412, Carrie. You would have won the cash. Sorry, Tylan. Let's go to Beck. G'day, Beck.
3: Hello. How you going?
0: Yeah, good. Would you like a one in there?
3: I would like a one in there. Yes, please.
0: Okay, here you go.
3: Oh.
0: What'd you hear? Talk us through it.
3: Oh, I've got it right every day this week, but that's harder on the phone. I reckon that's a hard one.
1: Can you give it to her
3: one
1: again?
3: Yeah, give it to me again, please.
0: Okay, here you go.
3: I'm gonna go with something 10. 610?
0: Oh, you're not far off. It was 516.
1: Oh.
0: That was a six you heard at the end. Let's quickly go.
1: That was a tricky one.
0: G'day, Tammy.
4: Hello.
0: Tammy, would you like a one? And if so, what position would you like it in?
4: I reckon second.
0: Second? Okay. Are you ready?
4: Yep. Yeah. Can I get that again, please?
0: Yep. Of course you can. Here you go.
1: I think I know.
0: What do you think, Tam?
4: Two? You go. One?
0: I think your radio in the background's not helping. No, it was
1: 610.
0: Oh,
1: Carrie would have won it.
0: Carrie, next time you've got to exit the studio, give us a call.
1: Okay. One more. Let's go to Alana.
0: Okay.
5: Hi, how's it going?
1: Yeah, good. One more to give us a win. Come on, Alana.
5: I'll try my best.
0: Alana, where would you like the one?
5: Well, I'll probably go for in the middle as well, please.
0: Okay, sure. Here you go.
5: Oh, can I hear that again?
0: Yep, here you go.
5: Six, one, seven?
1: Was it 817?
0: It was 812.
1: Oh!
0: Jackpot's tomorrow!
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0: No.
1: She's given you a that's fine. Take mine. That's fine.
0: I mean, yes, I am funny about these things, but I can't. I'm like, well, no, if it's yours, let's find mine. She's, no, take mine. I'm not weird about these things. You can.
1: This is good. This is a masterclass.
2: Now he's regretting not labeling those charges.
0: Yes.
1: Mando, she's only going to live with you so long before she picks up some tactics. She's got-
0: and so I'm wrapping it wanting to go, great, outcome's great, I've got a charger. Like, in my negotiation brain's going, great, yep. negotiation outcome is what you wanted.
1: The childish, petty part of me that you can't listen to when you're in a marriage but does still exist would have, if you're in a hotel room, would have gone, right, Quirtly got like a hotel pen, then drawn a little H on it. And like, oh, it is mine because I have a little H on mine. Now, that's a big gamble for me because I could easily have been using Zoe's. Because then if she was like, well, I just found yours in your backpack.
0: It doesn't have an H on it.
1: Yeah, so you must have put mine in your backpack. Yeah, I would. That's what I'm saying. You shouldn't act on those impulses. But immediately the dodgy part of my brain goes, let's do that.
0: I wish I consulted you because I 100% would have done that. But instead, I packed my charger and thanked her for borrowing hers.
1: Well done.
0: As I went off and embarked on my own trip. Still bubbling, obviously. This has been very helpful to get it off my chest.
2: So there was no investigation when you got home to go find the other charger and prove that it was...
0: Well, Beck has not asked for her charger back since we've been back for some weeks. So I don't want to circle back and go,
1: And you're getting married, we'd say odds are next year sometime. Mm-hmm. And, you know, Jack and I are a little bit down the road. Far be it from us to marriage counsel you.
0: Yeah, please do that.
1: But there is, I think, one of the hardest things in a relationship is to go, I know I'm right and I have proof. A key one would be when you have the screenshot of something, you know, like, I told you to get potatoes. And you know you have a screenshot of the shopping list. There's no potatoes. Resisting the urge to go, that's weird. This is all-
0: I'm not going to be able to do it.
1: You must.
2: You must.
1: You must. You must go, you must, yeah, well, sorry, you know, I get at the supermarket. 80% is pretty good for me. You must.
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3: 100.3. Ahoy to me mesencephalon. Hamish.
11: Bit obvious, but play on.
3: Ahoy to me pawn. Jack.
12: Okay, well, there's no megacephalons in chess. With the pawns.
3: That's true.
11: Is there a megacephalon hub that's a well-known website?
3: And I'm a medulla oblongata.
11: Oh, that's a... That I do know what that is. That's a type of, that's part of the brain, I think.
3: Hey, brain on the hay brain.
11: Just using the old megacephalon to work things out, you know?
3: Hey,
11: congrats on the megacephalon.
12: The mesencephalon. Very megacephalon. Congrats on the megacephalon, Ham. Uppermost part of the brain stem, you are, Ham. Controlling
11: right
12: the eye
11: top.
12: Movement. Whatever you see, that's you're in charge of that.
11: Thank you.
12: The pawn... it's spelled P-O-N-S, but pronounced pawn. Mm. Middle portion of the brain. It's a bridge between the different parts of the brain, regulating breathing, sleep, some facial
11: That's
12: movements.
11: That's you, Jack. You are the middle. You are the middle part of the brain on the show.
12: Breathing is so essential.
11: Oh,
12: so essential.
11: Yeah. Well, I think we, you know, all of us. Well, we thank you for your work, but you know, all of us have a role to do. And when the bits of the brain,
12: there is ways to get around. So
11: this is why the bits of
12: blind people, for instance,
11: That's
12: living a perfectly fulfilled life.
11: This
12: They're
11: is
12: not
11: why
12: using you at all.
11: This is why parts of the brain aren't allowed their own brain, because then there'll be too much bragging going. And they wouldn't get any work done.
12: Yeah, no, it is a team game.
11: Yes,
12: the brain. The medulla oblongata is the lowest part of the brain, so I connect directly to the spinal cord, and I'm controlling the heartbeat, blood pressure, also helping out with breathing. So obviously,
11: that makes more sense. I didn't think Jack could do it on his own. Now we get the full picture. What a surprise. Yeah, you're taking credit for the full breathing system.
12: No, I'm doing the heavy lifting.
11: Oh, we'll see.
12: I am guiding. I've got a guiding hand on your back, Jack, as you pedal the wheels, but there's no way I'm letting go.
11: You're Maggie Simpson's steering wheel in the opening credits of The Simpsons.
12: Ahoy also to Mike in South Africa, who went to hamishnary.com and used the very easy-to-use upload audio system.
11: Oh, God.
13: Ahoy boys, Mike from South Africa here. So I want to give you insight into a wonderful Australian tradition from the perspective of an outsider. So I was in Oz earlier this year for a wedding, and at the wedding, a song came on that I'd never heard before. And it was a really, really weird selection. The song was about horses and It sounded a bit cheesy and a bit weird, but everyone around me was screaming along as if it was some sort of household song everyone should know. I felt like I'd woken up in an alternate universe where I just didn't know what the hell was going on. And that's weird, right? Because, you know, the classics everyone sings along to. So, I mean, like Sweet Caroline. Anyway, I did some research and I learned about Daryl Brathwaite's The Horses. And I can confirm that for the last couple of months, I listen to the song basically like every day or every second day because it's such a banger. Even though it sounds aged and weird and dated, it is an absolute masterpiece. And that allows me to confirm to you that this Australian tradition is valid.
12: Thank you.
11: Once a day is the recommended
12: dose.
11: Minimum.
12: Yes. But around cup time in the horse racing season, several times a day is what you can expect, including from Daryl himself, generally at the ground, at the track, and he's asked to do an encore. It's just horses over and over again.
11: Horses, horses, horses. I mean, he's still going so strong. We'd love to see the brake mate going so strong.
12: Oh, we love. Well, he's not your brake mate.
11: I can't call him a friend. No, that's true.
12: He's an acquaintance for you.
11: He's only an acquaintance to me, Andy. You won his hand?
12: Yes.
11: In friendship? I mean, was it like 15 years ago on that radio show?
12: He vouched never to have your number. Him and I often still contact each other. So I think he took the brake mate competition very seriously.
11: Are you still in contact with Daryl?
12: Yeah. Really?
11: Yes, Andy, well, what Andy will about? Often say, Daryl's allowed to say hi. Sometimes he says, say hi to Hamish, but he'll never, never, ever are we allowed to communicate because I lost the challenge.
12: Most recently, he said congrats on Old Mates, the pub that Hamish and I have been, I said, if you would ever to go there, would you promise me that you could play horses? And he said, absolutely.
11: Can you imagine? Because we have a bell at Old Mates too, like prominent Aussies when they're there. They ring the bell, the bars shout it. Yeah. Can you imagine the scenes of the brave mate ringing the bell and going into just a one-off? Okay. That's a big accident. That's tantalising. Let's look into getting him the cheapest available flight to New York.
12: I don't know what part of my brain is getting activated there, but
11: it's just my brain, to be honest.
12: Heart. And you wanted the top today.
11: I've got to clear something up from last week. I'm very happy to admit when I'm wrong, and I made a grave mistake on last week's show.
12: What's it?
11: I had, you might remember, on last week's show, I ran a small awards ceremony for the people that have made the most irrelevant and useless purchases in the household, in my household.
12: You went to the top five. You were five down to two, and then Zoe clipped number one, which was a chin strap device.
11: chin rest to take the pressure off the back of your neck.
12: If you're scrolling too much on your phone.
11: If you're scrolling too much.
12: A couple of times this week, I have thought, hey, a bit of chin support would be nice.
11: it's a serious problem.
12: Busy guy.
11: But it's that funny category of invention where it's like a terrible or non-practical solution to a problem that does exist.
12: Yes.
11: So it's like we all have bad posture because of phones. Mm. No one's whacking a chin rest on.
12: Chin rest on, yes.
11: So they
12: don't
11: are
12: tell me
11: selling
12: that has been...
11: No, that still remains number one. Right. That still remains number one. Here's the thing. When I made that list up, I was very honest with myself and the things I'd bought. And I was chastising myself because I'd very quickly and impulsively bought the Oakley Meta glasses. Mm-hmm. These have the camera in them. You can talk to Meta. There are Ray-Bans that are currently out that do the same thing, but the Oakley ones are new. They're called the Vanguards, and the camera's in the middle.
12: Right.
11: I chastised myself because I bought them immediately after a guy on the golf course told me you can just look at the flag and go, hey, Meta, how far to the pin? And it will tell you. And I thought, great, we've cracked it. Like, I just assumed there was a head-up display in there as well. Yeah. I just got so excited and bought them. After buying them, I learned they can't do that. Hmm. He'd got confused. They have to be linked to a watch. And it really just tells you what the watch already is telling you, and you could just look at your wrist. So I was like, all right, in that spirit, I might have been a bit too quick to buy these very expensive glasses.
12: Well, you save yourself that glance. 18 times a game.
11: It's a glance saver. It certainly is a glance saver.
12: But if you're wearing the chin rest, you wouldn't be able to go jump, of course.
11: I suppose you could bring the arm up by an armrest, so your arm's always at head height. Then you can't swing the club. Anyway, at that time, I was like, hey, you can't even really argue you loved this because of the camera in them. Mm. You do own a pair of the Ray-Bans. Mm. Got excited before about this invention, and you haven't used the Ray-Bans heaps. I took them on one holiday, and I got a lot of pictures of the brim of my hat. Because the camera's on the side.
12: Yes.
11: It was a sunny holiday.
12: Yeah.
11: So now I'm clicking the button going, this is some amazing candid shots of the kids. And, you know, my hat brim's in it the whole time. And the camera's, that's not really your perspective because it's on the side of your head.
12: Yeah.
11: Like it's not actually, doesn't really feel quite
12: right. Right. Yeah.
11: Anyway, two things happened during the week. Number one, the Oakleys arrived. Mm. Not saying this for sponsorship because we all know I've already paid for them. But I bloody love them. And I felt
12: so you
11: like
12: need to retract them from
11: a
12: you.
11: Dog.
12: What number were they in the
11: two, I think the, three or two.
12: Okay. So you've
11: here's the thing. They're not what I thought they were for golf, but for bike riding, which is what I actually use them for. They are actually really good. And the camera's on the bridge of the nose. And so okay. That is pointed.
12: So what are they? What do you get for it?
11: Well, you can film stuff while you're bike riding. You actually put this thing on called auto capture and it makes like a highlights reel. So if you're with a friend and stuff, you're chatting, you know, it can capture adventure stuff.
10: Yeah. Don't show the rest of us though.
11: Relax, mate. I know your life's too busy for me to send you videos. It's just like
10: point of view footage of you riding a bike.
12: Yeah. Wow.
11: What are you going to do? It's not for you, mate. It's not for you.
12: Not for anyone.
11: However, yeah. But also for the kids in the, like when I'm with the kids in the pool. Mm. And that's fun too. Yeah. Like, so I've got all these fun little videos. Anyway, I was like, I'm deep in the early stages, but I'm like, they just don't deserve to be on the list. But I also found in the house something that I cannot believe didn't make the list. Mm. And I'm costing myself a position here because the Oakleys are out and with them go me off the list at number three.
12: Are you going to shuffle Zoe down to two?
11: No, no. She stays at number one for the chin rest, but she at least deserves a top three place. Mm. For something that I forgot she bought.
12: Oh, she bought it.
11: Yeah,
12: okay.
11: We find all the time in the house. When we were in Uganda earlier this year, as on a family trip, one of the Ugandan people that was showing us around had a tiny phone, like very, very small, like a Zoolander phone almost, like very, very, very small, basically the size of a matchbox car, and it was a mini Nokia. Zoe immediately goes, oh, my God, that's so awesome. Like, we've been talking about getting a dumb phone or a burner phone for the house as like a house phone. So I have to get one of these. We were in rural Uganda visiting schools with a charity. And I'm like, all right, well, yeah, we'll see if we can find one. And the whole time I was like, oh, got to get one of those mini phones. And I'm like, they're okay, but I think we might be getting a bit carried away with how good they are. She's like, it's so small. Very impractical. Anyway, so like, can't get them until we're in Kampala, into a city. Yep. We get there, we sort of get there at like 3 PM. We were going to dinner at about 6 or 7 o'clock. So I was like, we're going to make a stop to get the phones, right? I want to get someone's presents as well.
12: Are they a new version of the small phone Nokia or are they just the original small Nokia?
10: Yeah, is Nokia still pumping out phones?
11: It doesn't even say Nokia. It just looks like a Nokia.
12: Yeah.
11: It's not a Nokia phone. Right. It just has the look of an old Nokia. But it's miniature. There were small ones, but it's way smaller
12: than
11: that.
12: Way smaller than that, okay.
11: Yeah, way smaller. Matchbox car.
12: Yeah.
11: Matchbox car. I stood in a car park with Sonny and Rue just killing through. I had no idea where everyone had gone off to because Zoe's gone off with our guide and Annabelle, our friend that we were there with. So just essentially me, the kids, and a guy with an AK who we chatted to for a while because he was the car park guard. For like 2 hours in the dusty Kampala sunset, just killing time. Zoe calls me and goes, oh, they can get them, but someone has to like go to another shop or like go home to get them. Because we're obviously like playing through the nose for these things. Anyway, they come back. I think they paid about $50 each for these phones. I think Zoe got five. Right, what? Five of these mini phones because she's like, these are so funny. We can give them as presents. We get back to Australia. None of them work.
12: No.
11: Not a single one of them work. These mini phones, so when one didn't work, all the others were opened up. Mm. And like none of them work. They just have never charged.
12: Yep.
11: No matter what you try, it doesn't work. These mini phones are everywhere, all over the house. You look in drawers, one's in my bedside drawer, look in the kids' room, like they become like toys.
10: And what's the hope that they would just work one day or that just too hard to throw them out because you didn't get any use out of them?
11: Yeah, sunk cost. And the mini phones, they have to be in the list. They have to be in the list. Five mini phones from Uganda that don't work.
12: Like, yeah, absolutely. So where are you going to put them?
11: I think number three. I think they replaced the oak. I mean, compared to what's actually getting used, I did forget about a wood engraver that I bought, but I do think I'll still use the wood engraver, and I don't think it will take the list.
12: And I guarantee you won't use the Oakleys.
11: You are wrong, sir. They have become a part of my head.
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2: Hey, guys, nearly 80% of Gen Z, apparently, only going to live sports now for celebrities and brand activations.
3: Yeah, that checks
2: what
3: out.
2: What the hell?
3: Do you know how many of my mates went to the Oz Open who have never
2: cared,
3: talked about tennis, showed an inkling of an interest in tennis, but because Canadian Club had a cool activation that would look good on Instagram, they were there. They got force.
2: They got an invite. They got a mass sent invite.
3: I've got to go. Exactly.
2: Got the name wrong. Who cares?
3: But a lot of them just paying to be there or to be around it, to be seen, yes.
2: Well, to be fair, the Open has changed a bit. They were very tennis and it was fun, and now they put on these huge festival shows with these massive artists.
3: Yeah, there's no screens
2: outside
3: to even watch the tennis.
2: No screens to watch it. Yeah. It changed it.
3: Yeah. Oh, is Nadal around? Who cares?
2: Who cares?
3: Take me picture.
2: Winston's surf shirt is on the big stage.
3: Is that a tennis player?
2: No, he's an artist.
3: Oh, my bad. Sorry.
2: Anderson Paak is playing the drums.
3: Okay, I know Anderson Paak. Yeah. Sick. But sorry, did you say Gen Z?
2: Yeah, Gen
3: Z. I'd argue this is millennials as well.
2: Well, 78% of Gen Z only attend live sporting events for the chance to see celebrities, concert performances, and or, slash there, the brand activations, as opposed to just watching the games.
3: I mean, the number of memes and videos I saw in the lead up to the FIFA World Cup saying, oh, is there sport around the Justin Bieber concert?
2: Yeah. weighted study by 15 USC graduates and undergraduate students.
3: Sorry, how many?
2: No, 15. They surveyed 2,154 Gen Z adults born 97 or later.
3: Great sample size.
2: 26% participants identify as diehard sports fans, and another 26% don't consider themselves fans at all, and 48% somewhere in between. But basically, they just say they want to go because of the fun stuff that will be there.
3: I think there's a broader conversation as well.
2: Sport.
3: The young ones, and producer Babs, as our resident Gen Z, please feel free to correct me if I'm getting this wrong. I think we're all, loving anything is cringe. I've got to be cool and aloof. So being a fanatical sport fan, it's not cool.
2: That is actually producer Babs. I invited her to come see Peking Duck and she was like, they're not cool. And I went, says who?
4: Don't put words in my mouth.
2: Well.
3: What'd you say then? Correct the record.
2: What'd you say then?
4: Not that.
2: I said Adam and Ruben would be furious. I said, wait till you meet them.
3: Personal
2: you'll love
3: friends
2: them.
3: Of yours. I hope you've passed that on. But it's
2: She's
3: sport.
2: Stab me when I get out there.
3: The sport element.
2: Mm.
3: No one wants to be like hardcore, generally speaking, in that age bracket.
2: No, they don't.
3: Because I've got to be trendy and aloof.
2: I've got to have my CC and dry.
3: Yes, and take a picture.
2: Responsibly. Watching Charlie XCX.
3: Exactly. Oh, what do you mean? There's a football. Who cares?
2: What does that do? What's that kind of thing?
3: How many likes is that going to get me?
2: Producer Babs, last time you went to one of these things, did you go for the thing or did you go for the fun around the thing?
4: I mean, I went to the Dolphins game to see Herbie Farnworth.
3: Ah, that's the other element. The
2: this
3: hotties,
2: is literally the study, yes.
5: Carrie and Tommy.
6: Do you remember the Paddle Pop Liquor Prize?
7: Yeah, the thing that was on the stick.
6: It's a competition that's run from the 80s up until the mid-2010s. Has anybody won the big prizes from it? Renee, talk to us.
8: I won a Paddle Pop, Tommy.
6: Yes. G'day, Jamie.
9: I got the Xbox.
6: Did you?
7: Abby, what did your hubby win?
10: He got to go to Disneyland and take his family.
5: Oh! Harry and Tommy.
7: Only
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7: 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Yeah.
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2: On 131060, we'd love you to speak to us.
3: Yeah.
2: Have you done the whole, we'll try for one more. And what happened after this amazing mum in Brisbane making international headlines because she, unprecedented, identical quadruplets. Has four kids at home already. And we wonder, I mean, we've not spoken to Janetta, but we wonder, did she do the whole five feels good? And then bada bing, bada boom, her egg splits four ways.
3: Thank you.
2: Shannon has called through on 131060. Good morning, Shan.
3: Hey, Shannon.
4: Good morning. How are you?
2: Wonderful. Ooh. So it's not you, babe, but someone you know.
4: Oh, God, no, not me. Thank goodness. No, so in my sister's mother's group, there was a girl. They had three girls. Fantastic parents, just people who were born to be parents. They're like, let's go one more. Fell pregnant naturally with triplets. And they were ones that, like, didn't find out the gender, and they had three more girls.
3: Wow. I feel like you would have to.
4: Dad.
3: Sorry, was that?
4: He was. Sorry, I say he was the best girl dad ever.
2: Would. I would love to see him doing the braids and all that stuff, painting nails. Fantastic. You'd have to get good.
3: A lot of emotion in that house. Shana, hello.
5: Hey, how you going?
3: Good.
2: Shana, we're fantastic. What's going on with your family?
5: So my hubby is the only boy on his side of the family in his generation.
2: Oh, wow.
5: So we started having kids and we had four girls.
2: I mean, he was making them.
5: He was definitely a girl dad.
3: Yep. He was making them.
5: So the year we got married, we were like, yeah, look, let's try for one more. Let's see if we can have one more. Mm. Magically, we had a little boy. So he now has four big sisters to... Never let him date.
3: Ah, yes, of course.
2: Got a boy on the fifth. There you go.
3: Wow.
2: Beck.
3: Hey,
2: good morning to you.
6: Hey, Jess. Hey, Rowan. How are you?
3: Good.
2: Fabulous. This is a customer of yours.
6: Oh, yeah. Well, not now. Like this, I worked in a really remote part of Australia in a pharmacy, and we had a customer. She lived out on a cattle station with her four little boys who were the loudest. You could hear them before you could see them. Like they were the most... like real bush kids.
2: Yeah.
6: And she used to come in and, oh, Beck, we want to try. We want one more. Like, we want to get our little girl. And a few months later came in and she's had this look on her face. She was very pale. And she was like, I'm pregnant. And I'm like, oh, yay. And she's like, it's twin boys. So she ended up with six boys under five. And that's what I've got with myself. And that's what turned me off trying to go for my little girl. Like, I was terrified.
2: Wow. Because you just don't know what the universe is going to bat you up.
3: Six boys under five.
2: They are. That's close. I've heard of, you know, two under two being
3: six
2: challenging.
3: Six under five. Never heard it.
2: Erina. Good morning.
3: Hello.
7: Hello. How are you?
2: Good, thank you. We're going up your family tree, babe. Tell us about your great-grandparents.
7: So my great-grandparents had 20 children, so my nanny's one of 20.
2: Oh, my God. And please tell me it's like 19 girls and one boy.
7: No, there is more boys than girls. Okay. My nan was the eldest girl, and all boys went to war and all boys came home. And I think there were six sets of twins.
2: Sets of twins.
3: Okay, that's in the genetics.
2: Oh,
7: and the family across the road also had 20, and they grew up in Maroubra in Sydney.
2: What? And that's the thing, when you start getting that many, you would expect, like, Erina's nan being the oldest, she basically starts looking after.
3: You have to. You have to.
2: You need multiple parents.
3: That's going to be insane.
2: That is amazing.
3: You sure don't want another one, Jess? Like, one.
2: It's making me look like a real...

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20: Hey, it's Laura Pettigrew. 87 Queenslanders will represent Australia at the Comm Games that have kicked off in Glasgow this morning. Mackay local Claire Colwell is a part of our hockey team. Sports Minister Tim Mander has told us the state government will be watching on for inspiration ahead of the Brisbane Olympics.
21: We're looking at all the major sporting events as we lead into the Games. It's important that we learn from others and learn from mistakes and what works best in the organisation part of the Games.
20: Briefly, locals aren't loving an idea to build a 24-hour Macca's drive-through on the banks of the Pioneer River. The number of signatures on a petition against the development has skyrocketed from around 800 earlier this week to 1,300. To sport, the Mackay Cutters Host Plus Cup team will go up against the Dolphins tomorrow in the Q Cup. Our boys will go in as the underdogs, 7 spots behind Redcliffe on the ladder, while the BMD Premiership team have 2 weeks off before their clash with the Sunshine Coast Falcons.
19: HIT National News.
22: Morning, I'm Michaela Savage. Origin Energy is securing its systems to prevent further unauthorised access after confirming some customer data has been compromised in a security incident, including phone numbers and account information. The company is contacting those impacted as it figures out how many customers have been affected. For the first time in 2 months, oil prices have hit over $100 a barrel. It follows Iran-backed Houthi rebels attacking 2 Saudi Arabian oil tankers in the Red Sea. Donald Trump has threatened to hold Iran responsible if there are further Houthi attacks. The Defence Minister is set to announce more funding for shipyards in Adelaide. Richard Marles will today unveil a further $4.6 billion to help develop the site where Australia's fleet of AUKUS nuclear-powered subs will be built. And Australia's made an entrance at the Commonwealth Games opening ceremony in Glasgow, led out by our flag bearers, pole vaulter Nina Kennedy and para swimmer Tim Hodge.
23: Ergon is dedicated to shaping the electricity network for the future, so Queenslanders can use energy their way. For more information, visit ergon.com.au.
22: The Panthers have survived a huge scare to beat the Eels 24-18 in the Battle of the West. The Mountain Men are now 4 points clear of the second place Warriors, who will play the Bulldogs tomorrow. Penrith coach Ivan Cleary admits it wasn't their best game.
24: Probably the first time this year, I think, that we've been locked down like that. And had to come back, had to sort of sort it out and come back. And then, the two sin bins.
22: And Melbourne's reportedly granted Cam Munster permission to speak to the PNG Chiefs.
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25: Today in Mackay, fine with the top of 24. Tonight, down to 11, and tomorrow, fine with a high of 23. 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
2: The Kai's hit 100.3.
0: Anything could happen. Most of it probably will.
3: Jess, I ain't a descendant of Jesus. Not descendant, representative is what I meant.
4: Rowan.
5: There might as well have not been a toilet there, and I've just.

0: morning, Jess.
1: Good morning, team. How do we do?
2: Good.
1: Friday.
2: I forgot to tell you guys, because we're always the first ones here in the morning. We get out of our car in the car park, get in the elevator, get down here. I was the first one here about 5:15.
1: Maybe. Oh, damn!
2: I'm just getting up because I want to eat before the show.
1: Oh, I love that. Instead of doing it at home, possibly disturbing your girlfriend, I respect that.
2: I'm enjoying that. I get to the car park, get out of the car, go to the elevator, and whenever we go to the elevator, it's always just us and we can say whatever we want. I go to the elevator this morning, it opens, and there's just this lady there with her laptop, and I go, Steve! I go, hello. She goes, hi. And then, I don't know why, but I went, what are you doing here?
3: That's a fair question.
2: Like, she's not allowed.
3: No, we do share this building with a residential.
1: I was going to say, it's not our building. And it's a shared.
2: I know, I definitely shared it as, what are you doing here?
1: What are you doing in my space?
2: Yeah.
1: Sorry, was she in corporate wear? Does she look like a...
2: No, she... Well...
1: Cleaner?
2: She said, oh, I've just got to grab something before I go to the gym. And I was like, oh, yeah, of course, that makes sense.
1: And then she's going, I have to explain myself to you.
2: And I got out of the elevator, I felt very silly. I thought, of course other people are in this 7-level building.
1: Absolutely. But oops. I guess the fact you've never seen her before... To be fair... I was going to say, she'd have an argument that is her usual routine.
2: Yeah.
1: Because 5:15 is early for you.
2: To be fair, it was early.
1: Wow.
2: She got out the fourth floor and the door shut. I went, oh, thank God, now I can fart.
1: Yeah, I was going to say, that's where I thought this story was going.
2: Yeah, you get me.
1: Ass.
2: You know my body.
1: I know your body. I know your clock.
2: Mm. Very farty pre-5:30.
1: Which is apparently not the usual. I heard on a podcast recently there was a study done into the Australian farting habits, and our majority of gas is being passed 6 p.m. to 10 p.m.
2: Interesting.
1: So you doing a lot of action early, you're an outlier.
2: I have thought about that, actually. I have actually very thought about that.
1: But I would argue your body clock tips to the early. You know what
2: correct.
1: I'm saying? Being an early brekkie boy.
2: Correct.
1: Similar.
2: How was the rest of your day? I know you said that you got home at like 12. You didn't have the child till like 3:30. Did you end up watching Netflix?
1: So I was going to lock in for some good couch time, Rowan. And I started this new Netflix show with Will Ferrell where he plays the golfer. It's called The Hawk.
2: So funny, guys. If you haven't seen it, you have to watch it. It's hilarious.
1: I didn't.
2: What did you do then?
1: Well, I got about 20 minutes in and went, the dog's looking at me, looking all upset.
2: No, he went outside.
1: Well, I'd already taken him out in the morning, but I went, let's go again.
2: Oh, fair enough.
1: So I took him for another walk.
2: That is more fun.
1: It is more fun.
2: Hanging out with the dog outside actually is more fun.
1: We walked to my renovation site, the house that we're renovating.
2: Oh, from where you are.
1: From where I, like, it's a decent walk.
2: That's a good walk.
1: So walk the dog there, checked in on the tradies.
2: Hang on, boys. There.
1: And stairs are done.
2: Oh, really?
1: Some exterior lights are done.
2: Both inside stairs and the other stairs.
1: Correct.
2: Oh, yeah, right.
1: To the point, this is how close we're getting, Rowan. I can smell it. I've rolled into sight, gone through the fencing, and on the decking, our brilliant builder, Mikey, has laid down all this, like, not tissue paper, like a card sort of thing to protect the deck.
2: Oh, yeah.
1: And on it, he's written, this project is nearing completion. No shoes indoors from now on.
2: Oh, so everything's sweet.
1: Like, they're getting to the point where it's like, cool, let's just be extra careful.
2: You don't need shoes on inside.
1: No, that's a great sign. Isn't that a great sign?
2: Because they're steel toes, so it's safety.
1: Exactly,
2: equipment.
1: Because they're now clearing stuff out for us to be making our way in.
2: Love that.
1: I said, Mikey, signs are a lot for me. He goes, well, light at the end of the tunnel, babe. He's very professional.
2: Will you be taking note who gets you the best housewarming gift?
1: This is my issue.
2: What do you reckon?
1: We have, this is not our first home. Like, we're...
3: That's not a thing. You don't get a housewarming for a renovation.
2: Yes, you do.
1: I would say... Oh, now, shy guy.
2: At this point,
1: I was with you, but Rowan, you're tickling my gift-giving love language bone.
3: Good one. I think
1: we open it up to a... So, to answer your question... Yes, I will be judging.
2: It's kind of a new house.
1: But what? You know what? We've gutted this thing, Shark Guy. It does feel like a new...
2: Brand

0: same plot of land.
1: But Rowan, what?
2: You should see the face when I said they looked at me like,
1: what? What don't we have? Do you know what I mean? Like, what don't we have? Do I need a 16th vase? Possibly.
2: Oh my god. Rowan brings over a life-size cutout of Miss Rachel.
1: Dude, well, I've got a toy room now, so that's fine. It's not like that has to live in the living room. That can go in her toy room with the toy kitchen, the piano, and all her books.
2: Yeah.
1: Don't hate that.
2: Yeah, shy guy is steaming.
1: Do you know what? Lucia, my 2.5-year-old, her birthday's coming up, Rowan. That would be a great gift.
2: You did say you had some room for some art on your wall.
1: Well, I say that now without having hung our art collection.
2: Oh, right.
1: I might be misjudging how much art we already do have.
2: True.
1: I don't know if there's any scraps because we got rid of a couple of walls, the doors and stuff. So I think I've lost real estate for my art. I can't wait to
2: hang
1: out.
2: You can't have lost real estate. You added a whole other level, bro. There's no way.
1: I know, but there's so many windows upstairs.
2: Okay.
1: I don't know where I'm hanging pictures.
2: The roof.
1: The roof. Oh, that's cool. I don't hate that idea.
2: Can't hang them on the mirror. Real.
1: Where there's a will, there's a way. And my husband would find a way, I'm sure.
2: Oh, I bet he will.
1: Take it down. Need to see the mirror now.
2: Yep. Take it down. Checking myself out. I've been at the gym heaps the last 6 months. Hey, guys, big show. Alpha Bucks, $10,000. 7 and 8 o'clock. Also, every caller on air gets a Yui Boo.
1: Yeah, you heard that correctly. An Ultimate Ears mini roll. Yeah. How good's this? It's a portable speaker, and all you need to do is call us on 131060 and contribute.
2: Yeah, it's as simple as that, guys.
1: I love that. We'll be having many opportunities across the morning.
2: Next, we are talking about Japanese men and their leg hair.
1: Yeah, it's causing a bit of controversy over in Japan.
2: Bit of a stir.
1: Mm-hmm.
2: Talk about after Olivia Rodrigo.

0: Olivia Rodrigo. This is Jess and Rowan. Morning. Just after 6:30, we wrap up the week with the best bits that was in the producer's diary, and I'm being told it is a fat one.
1: It is. It's been a fat week.
0: It's a real fatty.
1: It's been chock-a-block full of chuckles.
0: We've fed it so much, it's like it's neglect. Unbelievable. Guys, in Japan, there is controversy with the men. The women are furious.
2: Yeah, as they deserve to be.
0: What are the men doing? Being disrespectful? Well, in this case, kind of. There is a heat wave over there at the moment. Executive producer Shy Guy?
3: Yes.
1: I need a temperature check in Shibuya. Go.
3: Hang on, I'm going to need...
1: That's the crossing, so that's going to be hard for you to pinpoint.
0: Right in the middle.
1: Right in the middle.
0: Go stand there. Japan. It is super hot over there at the moment. So the Japanese government are encouraging the men to go to the office just in shorts. Look after themselves.
1: I love that this had to be a government mandate. Like, is it a relatively... I've never visited Japan. Yeah. Is it such a strict nation that corporate wear is policed by the government?
0: Well, everything's policed by the government.
1: Everything.
0: Everything.
1: Oh, okay, understood. You know what I mean? Like, if it was 45 degrees here and one of our sales reps, Matt, rolled in shorts instead of pants, I don't think, you know, elbows getting a call.
0: Oh, my God. I think if he rolled in shorts, I think he was flirting with me.
1: Well, I mean, he's a gorgeous man.
0: Beautiful, beautiful Matt.
1: But in Japan, they had to say, right, it's okay. It's so hot. Get the knees out.
0: As part of its expanded Tokyo Cool Biz campaign, the Tokyo Metropolitan Government has encouraged workers to swap traditional business attire for lighter clothing, including shorts, to help them cope with the severe heat and reduce energy.
1: I do always feel bad for dudes in hot things when it's formal wear. Like, I can wear a skimpy little silk dress and you got to wear a three-piece suit. Forget about it.
0: It has pissed the women right off. They are furious. They are offended, putting in complaints about seeing the leg hair on the men. And to be honest, I'd like to put in some complaints about that too sometimes.
1: About my leg hair? I've had laser from my eyelashes down, so I know you're not talking about me. How dare you? Babs is young. She's embracing my nature.
0: Well, maybe not Babs. Maybe should I go?
1: Oh, sure.
0: Maybe should I go?
1: I thought you were flipping the tables. No, you're just mad at other leg hair.
0: Yeah, just mad at the
1: male
0: men.
1: Leg hair.
0: It's becoming, no, it's
1: how
0: called...
1: How bad could it be?
0: It's called Sunhara, a term used to describe the discomfort of seeing a colleague's leg hair in the office. Sunhara.
1: Oh, so it's not necessarily female to male. It could be anyone.
0: Sunhara.
1: Could men put in complaint about women's leg hair?
0: They could, yeah. Well, technically, that's the Sunhara.
1: That's leg hair harassment.
0: Yeah, that's the harassment.
1: Wow.
0: Some men have even begun seeking laser hair removal.
1: Oh,
0: before
1: wow.
0: Wearing the shorts to work. That's considerate.
1: And that's expensive.
0: With Gorilla Clinic Director, I'm not even going to try to say that name, telling the BBC that now more clients view it as a matter of social etiquette when wearing shorts. I respect that.
1: Wow, social etiquette. So do you want all your men and women to be hairless?
0: We
1: couple
0: don't want...
1: mole rats walking around the office.
0: We don't want no Sunharas in the office. That's a great word.
1: You like that? All right, so next time our sales guy, Matt, wears the shorts, you can put in a complaint for Sunhara.
0: Straight to HR.
1: Against Matt.
0: Guys, I've got a Sunhara. They go,
1: what?
0: Boss Jace, can you please talk to him? He's having a problem. Wake up with Jess and
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0: 20 past six, Jess and Rowan, good morning. Every caller on air today gets a UE boom, and we say, yeah, baby, to that.
1: Hell yeah, just for getting your voice on the air.
0: Yeah, we can speaker, guys. You can, and they're one of the small ones, so you can actually, they give a big sound, you can clip them. What I do is, with my little one, is I clip it on with a carabiner, obviously, because I'm a mad hiker there.
1: That's right, with your Salomons and your...
0: I clip it on in the bathroom, and it's in the shower, because they're waterproof. All of these little ones are waterproof.
2: They can float.
0: Yeah, and they float.
1: What are you listening to in the shower?
0: You
1: podding or are you songing?
0: Not normally podding. I'm normally songing.
1: Okay.
0: Normally songing.
1: Maybe I get my mum one. I told you she listens to us in the shower on the listener app.
0: Hell yeah.
1: That would be nice.
0: That stuff would be cool, man.
1: So you get involved, 13, 10, 60, many opportunities coming up. But hey, you don't need an invitation. Give us a buzz if you want to contribute. Yesterday on the show, actually a couple of times this week, Rowan, because we can't get over it. A Brisbane woman in an unprecedented birthing experience has given birth to identical quadruplets. That means the egg inside her split four ways. She already had four kids at home. Not quadruplets, not even twins.
0: Let's have another one.
1: Eight children after, yes, possibly, maybe, they just said, I will go for one more, and they end up with four little girls in one go.
0: Yep.
1: We had a bunch of callers on air contributing their story when you had the experience. Have you gone for one more?
0: Yeah,
1: what
0: one
1: happened?
0: More. One more.
1: But we were also inundated with texts.
0: I've got some.
1: It'd be rude of us not to circle back on 0488881069. How's this from AJ? Someone I know had two daughters with his first wife. Divorced.
0: Okay. Happens.
1: Got a new wife. Had another two daughters.
0: Okay.
1: Went for number three. Well, the fifth for him, but three for this new partner. Ended up with triplet daughters.
0: Oh, so what's how many?
1: Seven daughters altogether.
0: My God. I don't know if I can top that one. It says here, my mum had a one-year-old and went to have another kid and found out she was pregnant with triplets, two boys and a girl.
1: Getting triplets is crazy to me.
0: It would just be like heads down, bum up, and then it would get easy. It'd always be hard, but it would just get so much easier, I think, when they get to... Actually, I'm not even going to comment.
1: People because all I think about is how eager I was to hand the baby over to Angus when he came home from work. When you've got three babies, it doesn't matter if your partner is there full time with you. You've always got three babies, let alone maybe other children in the home.
0: Yes.
1: Annette has said, my godmom had four boys and she wanted that girl. So at 50, fell pregnant with a fifth boy.
0: Oh, wow.
1: So kept trying into her 50s.
0: Here it says, we had six boys, thought we could only make boys by this point and felt pregnant. So we were shocked to find twins ended up with identical twin girls.
1: Oh, my God.
0: We were shocked because we just thought they would be boys and we needed to buy a 12-seater little bus.
1: A 12-seater?
0: Yeah.
1: Oh, my God. How's this one? Good morning. My dad went in for the snip because they already had four kids.
0: Yep.
1: But my mum was already pregnant with me. Hashtag spoiled princess. So he's like, right, no more kids. Little does he know.
2: I'm already growing.
1: It already impregnated his miso.
0: Yeah, Mel went back for one more. As the partner didn't have kids, she already had four. And then, got twins. Apparently twins are big in his family.
1: When I picked Lucho up from daycare yesterday, because we've been talking about this a bit on the show, one of her educators was like, you've got to have another. And I was like, Jane... No.
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25: Hey there, it's Laura Pettigrew. The sports minister is encouraging us to get behind our Queenslanders taking part in the Comm Games that have kicked off in Glasgow this morning. Tim Mender says there'll be plenty of local stars to cheer on.
26: 87 Queenslanders, 32 of them are swimmers. Queensland is the centre of swimming in Australia, but also the world, and I'm sure they'll be very, very successful in Glasgow.
25: Mackay local Claire Colwell is a part of our hockey team. Queensland's emergency hotel housing program has been cut by $42 million. Leaked government documents show several homelessness and housing organisations will lose funding. Housing Minister Sam O'Connor says the cuts followed lower demand. Briefly, signatures on a petition against a 24-hour Macca's drive-thru along the Pioneer River have skyrocketed from 800 earlier this week to 1,300. And to sport a big weekend for the Mackay Cutters in round 19 of the Host Plus Cup, our boys will go in as underdogs against the Dolphins.
0: Hit National News.
1: Morning, I'm Michaela Savage. More tough times ahead for Aussie households. The Reserve Bank is expected to lift the cash rate for the fourth time this year on August 11, and petrol prices could rise to more than $2.20 a litre, with the fuel excise cut due to end in just over a week. It says oil prices soar back above $100 a barrel after Iran-backed Houthi rebels attacked two Saudi Arabian oil tankers in the Red Sea. If there are more Houthi attacks, Donald Trump has threatened to hold Iran responsible. Briefly back home, cybersecurity experts are urging people whose details have been compromised in the Origin Energy security breach to be alert for scams. And pole vault champion Nina Kennedy and Paralympic swim star Tim Hodge have led Team Australia at the Commonwealth Games opening ceremony.
3: Australia! What a moment for Tim Hodge and Nina Kennedy.
1: Our team of 255 athletes and para-athletes will compete for gold over the next 10 days.
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1: Penrith's managed to claim a 24-18 win over the Eels after being forced to play 20 minutes with just 12 men. Tom Jenkins and Isaiah Papali'i were both sin-binned at CommBank Stadium last night. Panthers co-captain Isaiah Yeo was asked about those calls after the match.
5: I thought Milky Jenkins' one was sort of turned to the ball. It's sort of, as I've said, as soon as you put a hand on it, it feels like it's going to be 10. Second one, I thought, thought we could look at that probably a little bit more. But anyway, can't change it now.
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27: Today in Mackay, fine with a top of 24. Tonight, down to 11, and tomorrow, fine with a high of 23. 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
32: 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And by the way, if you get on air, we're doing a Friday free-for-all. 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
33: That's right, a Yui Boom mini roll.
32: So sick. It doesn't matter if you don't need the massive ones. Little is okay. It's just doesn't matter about the size, just how you use it.
33: Well, it's about tech that Yui has put into their littlies. They haven't skimped.
32: No.
33: Also, we should say the opening ceremony of the Comm Games has started. Looks fabulous.
32: Yeah, people singing and stuff.
33: That's wonderful. Australia, our athletes have made their way through. We always dominate. Chuck's there with Camilla.
32: I'll be honest, there were some countries that I'm going to have to get more worldly because there were some countries there I had never heard of.
33: Man, you picked the Cook Islands flag quick, though. I was very impressed.
32: I saw the name.
33: Oh, well, thank you for your honesty. I was very impressed with that.
32: One of my really good mates lives in the Cook Islands in Rarotonga, and he sent me a video of where he's staying. His house with his lady, it's like a five-bedroom, like, mansion.
33: Sick.
32: And it's like...
33: Have you ever visited?
32: No, I'm dying to go.
33: I'd love to go to the Cook Islands.
32: He keeps sending me photos, as in, like, come over and visit.
33: There's bedrooms for you.
32: Yeah.
33: Don't you need Let Me Crash?
32: Yeah, definitely.
33: So you're a generous person.
32: Well, that's what they like in the Cook Islands.
33: Wow, love
32: that. They love it.
33: All right, link us up.
32: For sure.
33: Mummy needs a holiday. Free accommodation, preferably.
32: Definitely. They look after Lucia, for sure.
33: Oh, wonderful. I didn't even think I'd bring it.
32: Family's huge.
33: That's
32: That's how it works. Guys, next, we're going to wrap up the week with the best bits in the producer's diary. To me, looking at it now, it is a long one.
33: It's a fat one.
32: It must be a fatty.
33: And Shy Guy is brutal with these. So if he's left all that in, must be killer.
32: Do that after Sam Fenner, Olivia Dean. This is Jess and Rowan. Good

0: Don't forget, on air today, if you hear your voice on the radio, you get a Yui Boom from us. Yeah, baby.
1: That's right. A Yui Mini Roll. Turn it up.
0: Turn it up. All right, next. Let's roll into the Producer's Diary.
2: Happy Friday. It's Executive Producer Shy Guy and Producer Babs here with another edition of the Producer's Diary, where we take you back through the week that was with Jess and Rowan.
0: Don't bears know when you're menstruating? Like in the forest? They go, and you can't go in the forest.
3: As if I'm just walking through the forest?
0: Yeah, if you've got your period, you can't just go through the forest because a bear will smell you out. That's true. I think Google that. That's pretty true.
3: Okay, Rowan, I just Googled this, and yes, bears can smell menstrual odours, but there is actually no scientific evidence to back this fact.
2: Since we're educating you, we got an insight into how Jess went in primary school.
0: Someone else said here, I teach high school, and I have kids about to be adults who don't know the difference between left and right without making the L shape with their hands.
1: Oh, I'm not going to judge those people.
0: What? You're doing a bit of that, are you?
1: My husband knows, and the rare times he's navigating in the car, he has to point. Don't just say take the next right. He has to.
0: Oh my god, I've noticed that. Oh my god, I have noticed that. Not that I'm doing the
1: pointing. Don't leave it to chance.
0: Not to, like, why'd you not go that way?
1: Because I thought that was right.
0: Interesting.
1: Don't give me an analog clock either.
0: Why? What do you mean? It's the time.
1: It just didn't sink in year three.
0: What about year four?
1: I think we'd moved on. The curriculum moved left me behind. That's the issue with the modern day education system.
0: Yeah, okay. Well, this assumes you
1: leaves kids behind.
0: I get it.
4: To the left, to the left.
3: Rowan's giving his girlfriend Lucy the ick, and every other female in the whole wide world with this.
0: I've been doing this thing to Lucy lately, and I've been referring to myself as daddy. But I do it in public. But it's all. But she goes, shut up. Yeah, do you want daddy to do that for you?
1: Like what? Squeeze the ketchup on her pie?
0: No. It's to do with whenever she needs something like monetary value. She's like, oh, I could get that next pay. And I'm like, you want daddy to get it for you, baby?
1: Don't do that.
0: And then the other day, she wanted this makeup and it was a bit of a splurge. And I went, well, daddy can get it for you. She went,
1: I don't need it.
0: I was like, you do want it. Daddy will get it for you. Daddy, do it.
1: Stop it.
0: And she went, I do need it. I went, well, say the words.
1: She's so naturally beautiful.
0: I'm like the genie. She goes, will daddy buy it? And I went, daddy,
1: oh, buy it.
0: And she fell in. And she fell in and I went, yes.
1: I hate you both.
0: Daddy.
2: Pauline Hanson's best mate Barnaby Joyce made some headlines earlier in the week with this. So we thought the four of us would give it a crack too.
0: Well, let's all go around the group and do our best sit down.
1: Okay, see, world's loudest man over here. Oh, I reckon he's got it already, but...
0: Sit down! Oh. They stop. All dogs stop.
1: Producer Babs just sat down.
0: It's gone bright red. Did you love it?
1: No, I'm joking. You know, Babs messaged me the other day. She goes, I was hanging out at the dog park and someone yelled, good girl, to their dog, and she looked.
0: On brand.
1: All right, Producer Babs, sit down! Jesus.
0: Wow, the high pitch.
1: I don't want to follow that.
0: Get out there, get a phone.
1: Go into the phone.
5: You want me to follow?
1: People want 250. All right, you go.
0: You go.
1: Now, Shy Guy, one of the great demure characters.
0: No, I reckon he'll throw down on a sit down, to be honest.
5: I might stand up.
1: Hey. Oh, he's going to stand up to sit down.
0: What's your dog, little dog?
1: Hugo.
5: Yeah, Cavoodle.
1: Right back.
0: What are you yelling at the Cavoodle?
5: I don't yell at him. He does what he wants.
0: Oh, okay.
2: Sit down!
5: Oh, that was a bit...
0: Ooh.
1: What came from the diaphragm, didn't it?
0: Kind of turned me on a little bit.
1: This is getting a little bit hot under the collar. I wasn't expecting.
0: Do your sit down.
1: Sit down!
0: Oh.
1: I channeled my mum there who yelled at me as a kid.
0: Very little.
1: Jeez, I think I pulled my shoulder.
0: You had a crack there. Well, your leg went like that real quick.
3: We decided to throw it out there on 131060 to get your best.
0: Sit down!
3: And it came down to David and Carolyn, who were fighting for $250 cash.
1: All right, David, you get one more chance. You're going head-to-head with Carolyn. Give it everything you got, your best. Sit down.
0: I think it's David, mate.
1: Hang on. Don't worry,
0: Dave.
1: My girl, Carolyn, that's what you got to beat, babe. Give us your best. Sit down.
0: Sit down!
1: Come on.
0: I think it's David.
1: I think it's Carolyn.
0: Oh, do they both get 250?
1: Yes!
0: Yes! Sit down!
6: Sorry. It's a dog.
0: Sit down!
2: We nearly had a battle of the sexes on our hands this week.
3: And yeah, Jess dropped this one.
1: I agree with all women online.
0: Oh, I don't believe that.
1: Yep. My sisters, I gotcha. Whatever you want to say, I'm back in.
0: That's a dangerous stance.
1: I don't know what they're about to say.
0: Imagine if I said I back all men. You go,
1: oh,
0: whoa,
1: yeah, but
0: whoa.
1: You just wouldn't say that.
0: You could never say that.
1: Look at who's in your camp.
0: Who?
1: I don't want to name. Just some bad eggs. All right?
0: Is that Shy Guy? I went round and then threw it up.
1: And then I ran away from the court.
0: Uh-oh.
1: Whereas all us ladies, angels.
0: Well,
1: Harry Styles could slide into my DMs and I'd be like, no, thank you. Have you met my husband?
2: I have.
1: That's what I'm saying. If you're happy, doesn't matter who comes sniffing.
0: No,
1: if
0: but
1: you're satisfied.
0: You, of course not. But you would go...
2: You think of Harry Styles.
0: I think about it.
1: I'd come and be like, Roel, you're not going to believe it, and have massive tickets on myself.
0: Oh, mate.
1: But I would not.
0: No, you'd never go through
1: the
0: it.
1: The grass is not greener.
0: No.
1: That's why I say, the ladies make the right choices.
0: That's brave.
1: Be better, boys.
2: We brought you the biggest sporting news of the week. Not that. We're talking about the one out of Norfolk in the UK.
3: Yep. They held the World Snail Racing Championships.
4: Half an inch to go. Snailmaster is looking. And the world champion.
3: That's right. Snailer Swift won. And we got your punny pet names on the text line.
1: My favourite recently was a chicken.
0: Meh.
1: Called Kim Kluckdashian.
0: That's what I'm loving.
1: That's fantastic.
0: That's good, very good.
1: Lauren, fantastic. Our cat is Harry Potter.
0: Harry Potter.
1: And then Porter.
0: Long hair, Harry Potter, maybe.
1: Someone said, I have a fish called Swim Shady. Morgan has said, we went to Cane Toad Racing, Far North Queensland, and our toad's name that they submitted, Donald Jump.
0: Donald Jump.
1: Alana, one of my good friends has a rabbit called Margot Hoppy. Sophie, my friend, has chooks. Their names are Hennifer Hudson, Hillary Fluff, Meryl Cheap, Lindsay Lohan. Lohan? And Hen Stefani.
0: What's Lindsay got to do with it?
1: Lindsay Lohan.
0: Oh, Lohan.
2: All right, that's it from us. 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

0: 5 minutes to seven, Alpha Bucks just around the corner. $10,000, guys. $10,000.
1: That's not a bad song to lead us in. You need to be a bit of a speed demon. We've had a few too many players in recent times, Rowan, that are forgetting 30 seconds on the clock.
0: That's true.
1: And then umming and ahhing, asking for clarification. Oh, what's an adjective? We don't have time. You need to be a speed demon.
0: Yeah, the only thing that should come out your mouth is the answer straight away or pass. Just go past.
1: Half a second. If it's not on the tip of your tongue, move on. You can come back. Kirsten, who won a couple of weeks ago, two she passed on and she got back around.
0: Yep. That's how it works, guys.
1: She was a speed demon.
0: Also, if you are on SA, even if you're playing Alpha Bucks, you do win a Yui Boom. Part of Jess and Rolls.
1: Oh, my God. 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
0: Friday,
1: Bucks.
0: Free for all.
1: That's fantastic. So give us a call now.
0: Do it next.
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6: G'day, bit of traffic. Sydney at Gordon Street and Shakespeare Bridge Road, Nebo Road, West Mackay. The peak down, slowing a little bit through Racecourse and the Bruce on the north side around Sam's Road. Not too bad, Mackay Bacase Road around the golf course. It's a bit slow southbound at Rosewood Drive and looking pretty good, Glen Park Street and Norris Road. 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That's the latest traffic and Mackay's Hit 100.3. Back for another check of the roads in 30 minutes.
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15: Hey, it's Laura Pettigrew. 87 Queenslanders will represent Australia at the Comm Games that have kicked off in Glasgow this morning. Mackay local Claire Colwell is a part of our hockey team. Queensland's emergency hotel housing program has been cut by $42 million. Leaked government documents show several homelessness and housing organisations will lose funding, including Mission Australia, United Care and the Salvation Army. Housing Minister Sam O'Connor says the cuts were the result of lower demand for hotel and motel placements. More than 1,300 locals have signed a petition against a 24-hour Macca's drive-thru proposed for along the Pioneer River. That's up from 800 earlier this week. To sport, a big weekend for the Mackay Cutters in round 19 of the Host Plus Cup. Our boys will go in as underdogs against the Dolphins, and the Broncos have officially landed in Cowboys country ahead of tomorrow's sold-out clash.
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17: Hey, I'm Michaela Savage. Aussie mortgage holders are bracing for a rate hike. That's what the RBA is now predicted to do on August 11. While in another hit to the hip pocket, there are warnings petrol could top $2.20 a litre. The fuel excise discount ends in a little over a week. Meantime, oil prices have hit over $100 US

0: barrel for the first time in 2 months, following an attack on two tankers in the Red Sea by Iran-backed Houthi rebels. Donald Trump promising to hold Iran responsible if there are further Houthi attacks. Melissa Caddick's fraud victims have found out how much they'll get back from the con woman's $23 million scam. Dozens of family members and friends will receive just 40 cents for every dollar they invested. Caddick told them she was investing their money in shares, but she was actually using the cash to fund a luxury lifestyle. And Australia's team of over 250 athletes and para-athletes have walked out onto the stage at the Com Games opening ceremony in Glasgow. Pole vaulter Nina Kennedy and para-swimmer Tim Hodge waving the flag.
1: Ergon is dedicated to shaping the electricity network for the future so Queenslanders can use energy their way. 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
0: Eels captain Mitch Moses says it hurts to get so close after going down to the top of the table Panthers 24-18. Para was quick out of the blocks to lead 12-0 before the Mountain men bounced back to snatch the win.
2: I felt like coming off the bye and I felt fresh. We started well. Our middles did a really good job. And then, just in crucial parts of the game, we just didn't nail and they did. And that was the result. So we'll learn from that and hopefully get better.
0: Tonight, the Knights host the Roosters before the Rabbitohs and Storm go head-to-head.
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5: Today in Mackay, fine with a top of 24. Tonight, down to 11, and tomorrow, fine with a high of 23. And your music sorted with a curated playlist for every mood. 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
10: Yes, if you get Alpha Bucks, you get $10,000. But don't forget, everyone on air gets a UE Boom today. Turn up the volume with the UE Mini Roll, the ultra-portable speaker for every adventure. Kylie, you got yourself a UE Boom. Well done.
11: Awesome. Thank you very much.
10: Of course. Our pleasure.
12: That's
10: and
12: just the tip of the iceberg, Kylie, because how good will you feel when you win 10 grand on top of that?
11: That would be fantastic. Yep. Probably. That's amazing.
12: How do you want to spend the money?
11: Oh, just shopping spree.
10: Blow
11: the lot.
10: Get rid of it, mate. Yep, totally.
12: Don't worry about the bills and the debt.
11: Nah,
12: Kylie wants a shopping spree.
10: Just get rid of the cash. I love it, mate.
12: You'd feel pretty rich, wouldn't you say, Kylie, if you won 10 grand?
11: I would, yep.
12: And rich starts with the letter R. That's what you'll be working with today.
11: Okay.
12: Are you ready to rock?
11: Yep, let's do this.
12: Your time will start after the first question, starting with the letter R. We need you to name an animal.
11: Rabbit.
12: A pantry item.
11: Rice.
12: An athlete.
11: Pass.
12: A female actress.
11: Rachel Adams, McAdams.
12: An international city.
11: Rio de Janeiro.
12: A beauty brand.
11: Revlon.
12: A car part.
11: Radiator.
12: Something a baby uses.
11: Rattle.
12: A shoe brand.
11: Pass.
12: A tool.
11: Ratchet.
12: An athlete.
10: Oh, bro.
12: Kylie came to play.
10: Are you going to give Rachel Adam McAdams? Would you give that?
12: I'm going to pay. Okay. I would pay that because it was an instant correction.
10: Yeah, but and you were trying to say. You're the same person, yes, I would.
12: Executive is a shy guy, do you concur?
10: Yeah, okay, great. Well, that's, mate, that's eight. If you had one more, I would have given you another go for redemption. Ugh.
12: Can you think of a shoe brand now that the pressure's on?
11: Oh.
12: A couple of biggies in there. Reebok.
11: Reebok.
12: Yeah.
10: Riker. Or an athlete, Roger Federer, Ronaldo, Rafael Nadal.
12: Oh, Kylie, you're fantastic.
10: Well done, Dahl. Sorry.
11: Awesome. No worries. Thank you.
12: You got the boom, babe. You got the boom.
10: Got the Yui boom. That's all happening. Back again at 8 o'clock for $10,000.
12: Oh, that's the way you play. Kylie took what you said to heart, Rowan. Yeah. Either the answer or pass. Don't muck around.
10: I normally know when I hear someone go pass really quickly, the first answer, it's on.
12: We're a contender.
10: I go think we're on.
12: Absolutely.
10: All right, next, Jess and I were in the car yesterday and we were talking. Jess threw in a funny story when she was 14. We need to talk about that next. It involves silly sport team names.
12: Yeah, my high school netball team.
10: You got one. We'll need your help next.

0: 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From Toy Story 5.
1: How gorgeous is executive producer Shy Guy? Came in today with a bunch of ooshies for my 2.5-year-old. He doesn't want them, but he goes, I know a kid who might.
0: Yep.
1: He gave me a Buzz, a Woody, and a, what's the horse called?
0: I don't know.
1: What's Woody's? Oh, no, now I feel bad.
0: Gave me a Buzz and a Woody.
1: Isn't he so cute?
0: That's gorgeous.
1: Horse Toy Story.
0: That's gorgeous.
1: Jesse's horse.
0: Jesse's
1: Bullseye.
0: Bullseye,
1: that's
0: of course.
1: That's so cute. And my husband just messaged me saying my daughter's being an absolute brat. And I said, tell her she ain't getting no ushies. I sent her a picture of him so he can threaten her.
0: Oh, maybe she needs...
1: You won't get these.
0: You know what? Maybe she needs some threats for this child.
1: I know. I keep giving her the ushies. Yeah. Maybe we need to start taking away the ushies.
0: That's why she keeps telling us to shut up when she's in the back seat, because there's no consequences. Speaking of us being in the car, yesterday we were driving out to actually to the hospital.
1: That's right.
0: We were going to work with the Starlight Foundation.
1: We love the work of the Starlight Foundation. We actually have a couple of crew members here at the station who part-time with us and part-time as volunteers, Starlight Captains.
0: That's awesome.
1: And they said, hey, guys, if you ever want to lend us a hand, we said, what can we do?
0: We'll lend a hand and we'll give you... heaps of toys.
1: I know, a couple of wagons.
0: Of stuff. Yeah.
1: It was epic. We got to play bingo with the children. No, it was a beautiful, beautiful afternoon.
0: I had to be careful because I normally play filthy bingo with my friends. So it's like I have
1: to rein it in a bit.
0: These kids are, that's not appropriate.
1: No, it's not. So it was a wonderful afternoon.
0: So we were on the way out there. Jess and I are in the car. I was driving and Jess was doing directions, which was brave. But it was not bad. It was all right, actually. But you did have the map in front of your face.
1: Well, you know what the issue? I was like, we're going to lock in, Jess.
0: Yeah, lock in.
1: I didn't want to be late for bingo.
0: That's true. And the kids.
1: Exactly.
0: Don't know how we got onto it.
1: You know
0: but
1: why?
0: We
1: passed the site of the potential new basketball stadium.
0: Oh, of course.
1: That's how it came
0: up. Of course.
1: Up.
0: And I was saying, we love, like, absolutely love all my mates in Launceston, in Tasmania, where I grew up, mad for the Tasmanian Jack Jumpers NBL. And so am I, just, you know, patriotic for the Jackies.
1: But you said the phrase, the Jack Jumpers.
0: Yeah.
1: And I...
0: You went, pardon?
1: I just have not heard that before.
0: Yeah, so...
1: Pardon me for not being across my NBL team.
0: It's all right. It's just basically, if you don't know what a Jack Jumper is, it's a really shitty ant that hurts if it bites you and they jump. And they might get, like, can you imagine getting an ant bite on your thigh because it's jumped on you?
1: But I love
0: so annoying.
1: That of all the names in the world, they landed on an ant.
0: And I remember there was a list of names that the Tassie team was going to have, and we were all like, oh, maybe because of all the forest, it could have been like the Tasmanian Tall Timbers or something. I remember
1: I
0: that was there.
1: Timbers. Do you remember it being like, a vote, or was it just sort of in the press at the time?
0: No,
1: these
0: vote.
1: Were on the table.
0: And then it came out and they said, we are the Tasmanian Jack Jumpers. And we all went,
1: we're named
0: what?
1: After an ant.
0: We're after that ant now. Man, I'm wearing my Jackie's basketball shorts to the gym whenever I can. I'm mad for the Jack Jumpers. I think it's a great name, actually.
1: Yeah, you've come
0: now
1: around.
0: It's cool.
1: Yeah, because they're skillful.
0: Much smarter than people than me.
1: In the marketing team.
0: Yeah, much smarter.
1: It called to mind for me, Rowan. Growing up, I played netball. You know, it's a rite of passage.
0: Of course, yeah.
1: Playing netball, I reckon it was year eight.
0: Yep.
1: And I was playing for a different high school other than my own. I was suckered in by a family friend to play for her team.
0: Yep.
1: You know, I was so skilled. I basically got drafted rival high school.
0: Totally, bro, yeah.
1: But I remember the start of the season, all us girls shivering in our stupid little netball skirts in the middle of winter, trying to decide, well, what are we going to be called? You know, we've got to put our team name into the ballot system and then the rotation and the roster. What are we going to be called?
0: Yeah.
1: I wasn't a confrontational kid, and I'm not a confrontational adult, but I have never jumped down someone's throat faster and more violently than I did when one of my teammates bat up, what do we be called, the Cheeky Monkeys?
0: Wouldn't have thought so.
1: I have never reacted faster.
0: You want us to be the Cheeky Monkeys?
1: How am I meant to strike fear to the other 14-year-old girls in our league, if it,
0: it doesn't work
1: on the rotation, they see, oh, who are we playing this week?
0: Yeah.
1: The Cheeky Monkey.
0: 8-10, court 2 versus the Cheeky Monkeys. We're going to roll these chicks.
1: The Jack Jumpers are taking on the Cheeky Monkeys.
0: I'm okay with it. Now I love the Jack Jumpers. It could have been like, I think there was like Giants on there or something, and there might have been.
1: Yeah, that makes sense.
0: And now the women's team is the Tasmania Jewels.
1: I like Jewels.
0: And I was like, I like that. That's
1: shine
0: cool.
1: Bright like a diamond. That,
0: well, like a jewel.
1: I guess.
0: Come on, man.
1: Well, isn't a diamond a jewel?
0: Yeah, but...
1: I don't know a song with Jewel. I only know the artist Jewel. What would my
0: Shout out Jewel.
1: What song would I have a cheeky monkey? Oh. There were five little monkeys.
0: Dance monkey.
1: Oh, well, this was on 14 tones and I wasn't a thing.
0: Oh, that's true. 13, 10, 60. Do you have a bad team name? Yeah, a crappy team name?
1: Maybe like me, someone in your team tried to bat one up. Or maybe you just inherited a name that you go, why are we named after that?
0: You shooting that down?
1: Yeah.
0: You know, were you the Riverside High School morons or something? Like, what were you? Something like that?
1: Get involved in the show. On air, you could win a UE Mini Boom. Yes. Otherwise, we've got the text line 0488881069.
0: Calls next. 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

0: You can turn up the volume with a UE Mini Roll, the ultra portable speaker for every adventure. You get on the air, you get a boom.
1: We are asking for your crappy, interesting, oh mate, I'll take controversial team name. Rowan and I were just, you know, having a chin wag yesterday on the way out to the children's hospital.
0: Yeah.
1: But we passed the side of what has been talked about as a new basketball stadium. So you educated me on the Jack Jumpers.
0: The Tasmanian Jack Jumpers, the great Tasmanian NBL team.
1: But when I said, what's a Jack Jumper? You said it's a crappy little ant.
0: Shitty little ant.
1: Great team.
0: Great
1: interesting
0: team.
1: Choice of team name. I was very nearly a part of the Cheeky Monkeys. It still makes me shiver to think that was bad up for my under 14 netball team. Not as bad as Claire on the text line, 0488888.
0: Claire done.
1: She said, we had an indoor netball team called the Thunder Thighs.
0: The Thunders.
1: She goes, we were a bunch of very skinny ladies. Caused quite the stir with the rest of the teams who were made up of much older women.
0: Oh, any excuse to get mad.
1: They're just rage baiting.
0: Yeah, good one. Love that.
1: Let's go to Bree on 131060. Bree, good morning.
2: Oh, hang on.
0: Bree, hello.
3: Hello?
0: Hello.
1: Hello. We got you, Bree. And just that hello has got you a UE mini boom, firstly.
3: Thank you.
1: You're very welcome. But what's the crappy team name?
3: Our team was called the Alley Whoops, and I thought, you know, going into it, because we were a bunch of old ladies. I mean, I was a 24-year-old new mum.
1: Okay.
3: And everyone else was like, well, older. I played my first games when I was like 15 or 16, and then the other ladies were probably 30-plus.
1: Okay. Alley Whoops.
3: I thought, oh, it'll be like, you know, just a bit of fun. Most aggressive basketball.
0: Always. Yeah, it's social sport.
1: And the injuries that then come out of it.
0: Yeah, because when people get older, they lose the skill and they just have to get physical.
1: Or psychological.
0: Hello, Kynan.
4: How you going, guys?
0: Good, Kynan, my man.
1: What is the crappy or interesting team name?
4: Our six-a-side soccer team is called Kids and Mortgages. And so we play, you know, we're all sort of mid to late 30s, but playing against a lot younger opposition, you know, sometimes sort of 18 to 20-year-olds. And one of the guys in our team comes up with a whole range of interesting sledges, but his favourite one is, oh, take it easy, guys, we got kids and mortgages.
0: Perfect. Yeah, we got other stuff on. Yeah, we got other stuff on, Kynan. Yes.
1: That is fantastic. Beth, good morning.
0: Hey, Beth.
5: Good morning. How's it going?
1: Yeah, good, babe. You got a crappy netball team name, like me.
5: Yeah, we inherited it. We were called the Little Angels.
1: Ooh, I hate it.
0: I hate that. Because it feels slightly serious.
5: It was. It was even worse when you were versed in the Devils. Because you were automatically the non-favourites.
1: Yeah. I do like the idea. You would really lean into that. You'd all roll in with halos and wings, do a prayer to start the game.
0: And then start, like, punching people.
1: Kat, good morning.
0: Hey, Kat. Kat.
1: Kat, okay. Have we got yours? We're going to wrap up with Kat, but why don't we wrap up
0: Kat's
1: with Ren?
0: Kat was so bad, she couldn't even say it.
1: Ren has texted the last second. She goes, we had an indoor netball team called the Blazing Balls. But my ex-husband had a touch footy team called Chafing the Dream.
0: Oh, that's my best.
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9: Get a little patchy through Racecourse on the Peak down, Sydney at Gordon Street, Milton at Shakespeare Street, the Bruce up around Sams Road and the north side. Mackay Cash Road not looking too bad though up around the golf course just yet. It's minor congestion southbound through Rural View at Rosewood Drive, looking good for Glen Park Street and Norris Road as well so far. 40Ks now around those skill zones too. CQ University Mackay Open Day is Thursday, 30 July from 4 to 6 p.m. Tour the campus and explore your study options. Register now, search CQU Open Days. That's the latest traffic and Mackay's hit 100.3. Another check of the road shortly.
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27: Hey, it's Laura Pettigrew. Police have announced a $500,000 reward for information on a 28-year-old cold case. Diane Engwin was 50 when she was fatally stabbed inside her Bowen unit in 1997. Her family are expected to issue a plea today. 2 people have suffered life-threatening injuries in a truck and vehicle crash in Moranbah this morning. Emergency crews were called to a mine access road on a Peak Downs mine site at around 5. There are no impacts to surrounding roads. The state government admits it will be looking for inspiration from the Comms Games that started in Glasgow this morning. 87 Queenslanders, including Mackay hockey player Claire Colwill, will represent Australia. More than 1,300 Mackay locals aren't loving a plan to build a Macca's drive-thru on the banks of the Pioneer River. They've signed a petition against the idea. And to sport, a big weekend for the Mackay Cutters. They'll take on the Dolphins in round 19 of the Host Plus Cup.
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29: Hey, I'm Michaela Savage. We're being warned petrol prices could soar to more than $2.20 a litre once the fuel excise discount comes to an end in a little over a week's time. While mortgage holders are bracing for more hip pocket pain, with the Reserve Bank expected to lift the cash rate on August 11. Another $4.6 billion will be invested by the federal government into the South Australian shipyards where the AUKUS nuclear-powered submarines will be built. Defence Minister Richard Marles will make that announcement today. Briefly, cyber experts say anyone whose details have been accessed in the Origin Energy security breach need to be vigilant for scams. And the 23rd Commonwealth Games are officially underway in Glasgow, with King Charles declaring the event open.
0: It is now my great pleasure to declare the 23rd Commonwealth Games open.
29: The King praising the athletes while calling for action to tackle plastic pollution.
1: Ergon is dedicated to shaping the electricity network for the future so Queenslanders can use energy their way. 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
29: Two early tries had the Eels leading 12-0 in last night's Battle of the West, but the Panthers picked up their game, snatching a 24-18 win. And Aaron Woods reckons there's more to the story of the Tigers. Adam Dewey won't play in tomorrow's must-win match against the Raiders after being told he'd be playing lock instead of in the halves.
2: He's been moved to centre before. That's why I'm scratching my head. I'm like, mate, it's not like you haven't not been moved from a halfback position or a centre position. He's played 5-8. He's played different positions at the club.
29: The club's agreed to give him some time off until Monday.
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4: Today in Mackay, fine with a top of 24. Tonight, down to 11, and tomorrow, fine with a high of 23. And your music sorted with a curated playlist for every mood. 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
28: This is where you get to pick the song. We throw up a theme. Today's theme is songs with boom, or thanks to our UE Boom. Turn up the volume with a UE Mini Roll Ultra portable speaker for every adventure. We are giving one away to everyone who gets on air today.
8: So everyone who just called and gave us their crappy team names that they've either been a part of or played against,
28: yep,
8: they get a mini roll.
28: Yep, correct.
8: We got another one for our next Alpha Bucks player.
28: Yep.
8: More opportunities before 9. So the theme, executive producer Shy Guy.
28: Yep.
8: Is
28: songs with boom, Rowan.
8: Songs
28: just said that.
8: With boom. But I like you to have your moment. Okay, yeah, I know you work hard.
30: Real creative meeting, crafting. Babs and I yesterday. We went, yep. We're giving away UE booms to every caller on air.
8: Yeah.
30: The word boom in them. And there's boom more theme than you think as well.
8: Well, I think I've picked the best one, Rowan.
28: What's your one?
8: The Out There Brothers. Boom, boom, boom.
30: Way up.
8: Way up. Last time you dropped it down and we sung over our banger, we got a formal complaint. Formal complaint. I just froze there.
30: Yeah, it's okay.
8: Like I was going to yell balls again.
28: Mine. So we've just got a complaint. You've just said it.
8: Sorry to that one lady.
28: She'll think that we're doing porn again. Mine.
8: No, I'm not. See, I've gone boom, boom, boom. You've got boom, boom, boom, boom.
28: I've gone one more boom.
8: You boomed me one more time. Classic story topper.
30: If you want to hear that, 0488-1069, text Rowan, R-O-H-A-N. If you want to hear
8: Three booms
30: from Jess, text Jess to 0488-1069. Don't text us your boom songs, please, Jess.
28: Yeah, text
8: there are other, we know
30: he
8: there
30: knows
8: are
30: the
8: other booms.
30: He's have a song, we're aware. Thanks, Jess.
8: You send get us to decide what we play next.
28: Yes, text Rowan for the Venga Boys, text Jess for the Out There Brothers.
8: I'll be honest with you, I love that song. I did not know it was by the Out There Brothers.
28: Oh.
8: I wonder what else the Out There Brothers have bat up.
28: What if, I mean, that's it.
8: Are they a one-hit wonder?
28: I think that's just it. I mean, I can, let me Google it.
8: See, Venga Boys peaked with Venga Bus and then went, nah, we got more in the tank.
28: So much more.
8: How good's Venga Bus?
28: They got a song called Don't Stop Wiggle Wiggle.
8: Who's Out There Brothers?
28: Yeah.
8: Oh, I don't want to confuse guys, things, but I'd
28: where
8: like
28: are
8: to
28: we
8: hear
28: at
8: it
28: with the vote?
30: We're pretty split at the moment. Thank you, Mel. Thank you, Susan. Thank you, Emma. Thank you, Sally. Thank you, Stacey. Thank you, Jade.
8: Split. It's always exciting.
28: Okay.
30: Everyone's spelling Rowan correctly today.
6: Oh, no. Oh. Thank you, guys.
7: The marketing's working.
28: Yeah.
30: Thanks, Adam.
6: Rowan for Venga Boys, Jess for the Out There Brothers, shyest of guys, sweet executive producer, what are we playing?
30: Rowan's won.
7: Oh!
30: Venga Boys.
6: Oh, the Venga Boys. Nice, nice.
7: Deserved.
6: Boom, boom, boom, boom. Venga Boys, our Friday banger plays now.

0: UE Boom. Turn up the volume of the UE Mini Roll, the ultra-portable speaker for every adventure.
1: This is awesome. You get your voice on the air.
0: Yep.
1: We'll hook you up with a mini roll.
0: A mini roll. We got the mini rolls, but they've got so many things. The epic booms.
1: So you get your voice
0: hyper
1: on the
0: boom.
1: Air. We'll get you something to hear other voices.
0: Yep.
1: On the air.
0: Yeah, not just the ones in your head.
1: That's right. Speaking of voices, Million Dollar Voice coming up before the end of the show. Get you into the Millionaire's Lounge.
0: Next, you want to know, are you allowed to do something particular in the shops? I think you should keep your shirt on, but it's up to you.
1: So you can get your nipples out, but I can't get mine out?
0: No.
1: I got a dirty look yesterday,
0: Rowan. Patriarchy, Why? What did you get?
1: Wow.
0: Oh, no, we'll do that next.
1: We'll do it next.
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3: Has it sunk in yet?
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4: Yes.
3: Are you listening in like crazy?
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3: 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Guess it right.
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0: in love with the biggest
1: 9 minutes to 8, Alpha Bucks, just around the corner, $10,000. 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
2: I was given a very filthy look at the supermarket yesterday, Rowan.
1: True.
2: I didn't realise I was doing something that was not above board. You know me. I'm a teacher's pet from way back. Mad people pleaser. Yeah. I don't look to break the rules.
1: Mm-hmm.
2: Didn't realise I was. Now, in a supermarket setting, can I get your first where do you stand? You're interested in buying some grapes? You have a little taste test out of one of the packets. Yay or nay?
1: Yeah, it's fine.
2: Okay.
1: It's all right.
2: Maybe put yourself in my shoes. You've got a toddler in your trolley. She needs a snack.
1: Yep.
2: Okay, yeah, they have the free apples and the bananas in that little Stanford kit, but she wants a mandarine.
1: Of course she doesn't want those ones.
2: Can I get them? I'll open the mandarine.
1: Yeah.
2: Okay.
1: It's kids. It's fine.
2: Okay, it's fine. No one's ever questioned me on the kid.
1: Mm-hmm. Oh.
2: But I was on my own yesterday.
1: Theft. Yep.
2: But this is the thing. I had full intention to pay. Listen, I was on my own yesterday.
1: Had?
2: I hadn't got to the checkout yet, but mummy gets hungry, all right?
1: Yeah.
2: And I went to the bakery section, beautiful Turkish bread, like these three-pack Turkish bread, like roll things.
1: Mm.
2: I was like, geez, that look good. And I also had dip on my shopping list. I love the, like, a green olive dip. I was like, I've got to do a decent shop.
1: This is insane.
2: Neither of those things are weighted is my point, okay? So I was roaming around, dipping my Turkish bread into my dip. Well, just one roll at a time, but yeah, open the three pack.
3: Okay.
2: Dipping my Turkish bread and dip into the dip and eating it.
3: Where are you putting this?
1: I think they are weighted, bro.
2: Yeah, so in my bread, it's barcoded.
1: No, the olive dip. I think
2: it's a
1: weighted.
2: Yumi's. It's barcoded. Nope.
1: But still knows the weight.
2: Oh, once you've scanned it and maybe put it on.
1: Yeah.
2: Oh, yeah, but like, oh, but beyond that, maybe dinging for a checkout chick to come have a look. Okay. It's not like I'm stealing anything.
1: Mm.
2: I was gonna pay for it.
1: Okay.
2: But as I've come around and, you know, they start milling about, it was a bit of a quiet time, the look I got from one of the staff members, because I was dip, munch, I was like, I'm going to pay for it, guys.
1: No,
2: it's not like I've eaten the cherry ripe and then just tried to discard the wrapper.
1: Play on.
2: Thank you.
1: Play on. If you're going to pay for it.
2: If I'm going to pay for it, similarly, like I give Lucia sometimes a little yogurt pouch while she's in the trolley and then I scan it at the end and I pay for it.
1: Yeah.
2: Unlike fruit is tricky because obviously now I'm trying to weigh the skin that's left over. That's not a thing because you are charged by weight. But that's okay, isn't it?
1: I think if you're having anything with a barcode, play on.
2: Thank you.
1: Because you'll pay for it.
2: Thank you. Exactly.
1: Yeah. If you pump a Powerade on the way to the checkout and leave the bottle.
2: Well, that's just you
1: in
2: have
1: the chip
2: this,
1: aisle.
2: That's theft. But I was going to pay for it. But yeah, she was like, through her eyes, was like, you couldn't wait.
1: No, couldn't actually.
2: I was hungry.
3: You keep saying going to pay for it. Did you pay for it?
2: I did end up paying.
3: Oh, well, it's fine. As long as
2: she looked at me like, you can't open stuff.
1: I reckon the supermarket staff deal with so many people just walk around eating stuff and going, oh, it's gone.
2: Yes,
1: I don't need it.
2: Okay. So I'm in a bad group.
1: So they don't
2: of
1: know you personally. So
2: if I make eyes with anyone, I have to just say, I'm going to pay for my Turkish bread.
1: You have to say anything.
3: You should have offered her some.
2: Now that's kindness.
1: Yeah, that's kindness, baby.
0: You've won $10,000!
2: Oh, guys, thank you so much!
0: You've got the smarts, and we've got the cash.
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6: G'day, busy on Mackay Buchanan Road through Rural View. Bit of traffic southbound around the Bunnings too. Glen Park Street at Malcolmson Street. The Bruce around Sam's Road. Not too bad, Glen Alley Connection Road on the north side. Just slowing southbound at Hume Street. It's starting to ease up a little bit. A bit of traffic Broadtown Road as well around Boundary Road and Farrellys Road. No drums for the Bruce if you're heading out of town. 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That's the latest traffic and Mackay's hit 100.3.
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7: Hey there, it's Laura Pettigrew. Police have announced a $500,000 reward for any information in relation to the murder of Diane Angwin. The 50-year-old was fatally stabbed inside her unit on Leichhardt Street in Bowen on December 2, 1997. Fears are growing for a person critically injured in a crash on a mine site this morning. Emergency crews were called to the private property near Moranbah after the truck and car incident at around 4:30. Another person also suffered potentially life-threatening injuries. Briefly, locals aren't loving an idea to build a 24-hour Macca's drive-thru on the banks of the Pioneer River. The number of signatures on a petition against the development has skyrocketed from 800 earlier this week to 1,300. And to sport, the Mackay Cutters Host Plus Cup team will go up against the Dolphins tomorrow in the Q Cup. Our boys will go in as underdogs, seven spots behind Redcliffe on the ladder.
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9: Hey, I'm Michaela Savage. A fresh tariff hit is about to land on Aussie exporters, with the US to impose a 12.5% tariff this afternoon after a trade investigation into forced labour. The first locally built AUKUS submarine could start taking shape by the end of the decade. Defence Minister Richard Marles has told the ABC another $4.6 billion will expand the Osborne shipyards, with Labor set to debate the deal tomorrow at the National Conference.
10: It's an issue which is part of the agenda for tomorrow, so we'll see what plays out.
9: Fears of fuel price rises, with warnings the cost of petrol could climb to over $2.20 a litre. Oil prices have topped $100 a barrel after Houthi rebel attacks on tankers in the Red Sea. Plus, Australia's fuel excise discount ends in a bit over a week. And the Commonwealth Games are officially open. Nina Kennedy and Tim Hodge, our Aussie flag bearers, at this morning's opening ceremony in Glasgow.
11: Ergon is dedicated to shaping the electricity network for the future, so Queenslanders can use energy their way. 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
9: Round 21 is kicked off with a 24-18 win for the Panthers over the Eels at Combank Stadium. Meantime, the Storm has given Cam Munster permission to talk to the PNG Chiefs about a potential move for the 2028 season. Munster's player agent, Brayton Astor, has told us there's not much more to it.
12: It's not to say he's going anywhere, but at the end of the day, there's a level of interest. Now, we seek permission, we've got permission, there's only a window of opportunity there, which we'll talk to the Chiefs, and that's it.
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14: Today in Mackay, fine with a top of 24. Tonight, down to 11, and tomorrow, fine with a high of 23. 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
4: 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Hello, Pip.
5: Hello, how are you?
4: Good, darling. How are you?
5: Yes, I'm good. It's Friday.
6: It's Friday, baby. And you have a chance to win $10,000 right now. How do you want to spend it?
5: I'm going to spend it on whatever I want, but not bills.
6: No.
5: I'm thinking I might get my lips done, get a bit of a tweak here and there.
6: Pip wants a fuller lip.
4: It's a fuller lip.
5: Yeah.
6: Oh, God, I wish your letter was L, but, babe, it's S. S for sweet, juicy lips.
5: Oh. Mm. Excellent. That's a good letter.
6: It's a solid letter, my girl. Are you ready to rock?
5: I'm ready to rock.
6: Let's do
5: it. Give me, baby. All right.
6: Now that is the energy we need, Pip. Come on, your time will start after the first question. Starting with the letter S, we need you to name a board game.
5: Snakes and Ladders.
6: A tool.
5: Oh, God. Pass.
6: A verb.
5: Seek.
6: A music genre.
5: Oh, my God. Pass.
6: A movie.
5: Snakes on a plane.
6: A five-letter word.
5: Sleek.
6: A ball sport.
5: Soccer.
6: A musical.
4: Damn. I reckon if you were quicker, you would have got through all 10. You were moving well there, Pip, when you said something.
5: What, it's so hard, though, when you're on the radio. Your brain just goes.
6: I know.
5: Much.
6: Do you get, like, 10 when you're in the car, Pip? I can already tell you probably 9s and 10s every day.
4: Yeah.
5: Absolutely, every time.
4: All right, let's go through a few. A tool, you could add saw, screwdriver, music genre, soul, ska, swing, musical. Did we get to musical?
6: We ran out of time.
4: Yeah, so, and then you missed a couple of extra there. But I got 5.
6: But you know what? You don't go away empty-handed, Pip. Everyone who gets on air today gets a UE Mini Boom.
4: Yay.
6: That's all yours.
5: Get excited.
6: How
5: I'll
6: good
5: listen
6: that?
5: To that while I get my lips done.
6: Hell yeah. You could listen to Hinder's Lips of an Angel while they pump your lips.
4: That'll be you, Pip.
6: Full of filler or whatever they use.
4: Pip's coming in for a lip.
6: Yeah.
4: Pip's doing a lip.
6: Very good.
4: Guys, Alpha Bucks, $10,000. You got to be quick. You got to either do pass or the answer.
6: Yeah.
4: What do you reckon you would lean with, pass or lean with thinking about the answer?
6: I'd lean with pass.
4: Yeah, you would.
6: Truly.
4: Yep.
6: But also, I don't need
4: it's
6: to pass.
4: Tough. It's
6: played
4: tough.
6: The game every day for 10 years.
4: Guys, you saw Shakira on the FIFA World Cup halftime show. She got a lot of DMs. A lot of DMs.
6: Yeah, a lot of feedback.
4: A lot of feedback on the show. We'll talk about that next. Have you messaged a celeb? We want to know. And if you get on the air, it's a Friday free-for-all. Free you.

0: 10 past 8. Jess and Rowan, good morning. Every caller on air today gets a UE mini roll from UE Boom. Turn up the volume with the UE mini roll. The ultra portable speaker for every adventure. If you get on the air, you get one.
1: You're telling me I call now 131060. Yep. I answer the question.
0: Yep.
1: If I've ever DM'd a celebrity.
0: Yeah.
1: And you give me a mini roll.
0: Yep. If you're on the air.
1: Well, how perfect. That's the question we are asking. Have you ever slid into a celeb's DMs? Yeah, all right. We'll take it if you've just messaged and maybe got no reply. But I guess what we're looking for is you got a bloody reply.
0: Did you get a reply from a big dog?
1: The FIFA World Cup. It's the gift that keeps on giving when it comes to content, Rowan. Yes, yeah, Spain won. Start of the week.
2: Monday.
1: Yeah. Monday.
0: Awesome.
1: But a lot of people still talking about the halftime performance where we saw Madonna, Bieber, Ted Lasso, Chris Martin, and, of course, a FIFA World Cup staple, Shakira, performing in the halftime show. This was the song she created for the 2026 World Cup.
0: With a burner boy.
1: She's had a 20-year relationship with FIFA. She's done 4 World Cup performances.
0: She really?
1: 2006, 2010, 2014, and of course, 2026.
0: She is like the perfect ambassador.
1: Because she brings people together.
0: Yeah, doesn't she?
1: And her tracks are fantastic. FIFA has gone on the record and said, have they gone on the record or people are making this commentary? FIFA has routinely utilized Shakira's existing audience to anchor the entertainment portion of its tournaments. What the hell does that mean? She's got a big fan base.
2: She's a big fan in the participating countries.
1: In the soccer world. Yeah. Thank you, Shy Guy.
0: People are so good at spinning stuff, aren't they?
1: They really are. And I love this for Shakira. It has been revealed that after that halftime performance,
0: yeah,
1: her DMs blew up. Now, of course, you know, everyone's talking about Shakira after that.
0: Yeah.
1: 18.2 million DMs. Shy Guy, I'm going to need a follow account for Shakira.
0: Yeah.
1: How many followers? Because she's never in those lists that I see of, like, most followed people. You got your Kardashians.
2: 103 million.
1: That's a lot.
2: And she's really? Only following 218. So
1: 218.
2: The ratio is...
1: How many? 102
2: million.
0: Really?
1: So, you know what? 18 million. What are our other fans doing? Like, if 18 million of that 102 said, well done, that was awesome,
0: yeah,
1: that's actually not a great conversion rate.
0: No, not at all. 103 million followers is a lot of followers.
1: It is. And 18.2 million DMs.
0: Wow.
1: That's a lot of DMs to go back through and double tap or send a reply.
0: It's just a Control-Alt-Delete-All, isn't it?
1: Can you do that on Instagram?
0: I don't think so. Okay.
1: Some reactions. Who counted all 18 million? I didn't realize the notifications go up that high.
0: Yeah, that's a lot of numbers.
1: Someone said, oh, it's tough being hot.
0: Isn't it? Pretty privilege.
1: Someone else said, so a 1 in 18.2 million chance. I like those odds because we do know Shakira, famously single.
0: Famously single.
1: She had a pretty, pretty notorious breakup back in 2022, and I think she's been hot to trot single ever since.
0: Who was that? Who was she with?
1: Gerard Piqué.
0: Ugh.
1: Most recently, Shakira was linked to a dancer, Lucien, but
0: they're all so hot.
1: We don't know. That's crazy. That's a lot to read. Got to admire the optimism of these blokes.
0: Just DMing.
1: Of the 18.2, Rowan, how many do you think were, hey, can I take you out for a drink?
0: 18.1 million. 0.15.
1: So what we thought we'd do,
0: because
1: maybe Shakira does open one of these.
0: Yeah.
1: Maybe she looks at your profile. Maybe you start dating Shakira.
0: I'll tell you what, even a scene would be pretty cool.
1: A scene would be cool. One of our other World Cup favourites, Erling Haaland.
0: Oh, yeah.
1: From the Norwegian team, this Viking who dominated.
0: He did really well.
1: He is so active on social media. He does comment back to everything. If you tag him,
0: he loves it.
1: He either has a team or he is just a scroller. So he'll reply if you want to have a grab. Have you ever done it, Rowan? Have you ever slid into DMs?
0: I was saying no, but then I realised just as you were talking, probably a few years ago, maybe 4 years ago, I put up a video of John Summit. I don't know if you know John Summit, like one of the biggest DJs in the world.
1: Mm.
0: But 5 years ago, he wasn't so big. Popular, not so big. I put up a video and he was using, this is very niche, people don't know, but there is a button on CDJs on DJ decks that's called the sync button. And basically it mixes for you. You don't have to mix yourself.
1: Little cheat sheet.
0: Kind of a cheat sheet, but it's on the machine. Why not use it? I use it all the time.
1: Sure.
0: But I took a video and I said, playing to thousands and no one knows he's using the sync button. I'd say 20 minutes. He writes back, I'm not using the sync button.
1: Oh, he responded.
0: I was like, you are. And he goes, that's the decks, bro. They light up. It looks like it's on.
1: Do you believe him or no? You saw his finger.
0: No, I saw a video of him the other day and it was on.
1: Hang on, were you throwing down with one of the biggest DJs? Is that what you're telling me?
0: I said, oh, maybe I haven't. Or what? I was like, okay, maybe I haven't seen it. I was like, sure. But then I keep seeing him use it. But he is a bit touchy.
1: Why are you trying to fight John Summit?
0: Oh my God, he loves to fight people. So he must have been, he must have had some time that day.
1: He must have had some time. Monica's called through on 131060. Monica, have you tried to slide into a celebrity's DMs?
3: I have. I've been messaging Mark Wahlberg since 2022.
1: Sorry, messaging back and forth?
3: No, he's never actually replied.
1: Sorry, what are you saying? Or what was your first message?
3: Oh, my God. First message, 18th of July, 2022, I love you.
0: Perfect. Perfect, Monica.
1: And every week since. Yeah. Hey, Mark, still love you.
0: Yeah, just keep going. Just keep trying.
1: That's fantastic. Well, Monica, you get a UE mini roll.
0: All yours, darling.
1: Thanks for joining the show. Let's do some more, shall we?
0: Call a little Friday free-for-all. If you get on the air with your DM story, we'll give you a UE mini roll thanks to UE Boom.
1: I'll tell you what my DM led to after I DM'd a celeb, Rowan, after this.
0: Let's go. Robin plays now. Ooh.

0: Jess and Rowan, morning. Robin, Dancing on My Own, 20 past 8. What Netflix show is that from now?
1: Voicemails for Isabel. It's a movie.
0: What the hell is Voicemails for Isabel?
1: I believe it's a book adaptation. People are claiming this rom-com has revived rom-coms.
0: Really?
1: People say it's really sweet and there's a really poignant scene where that song is featured, hence why it's trending.
0: Yep.
1: Speaking of trending, we are still talking about the FIFA halftime show at the World Cup. Of course, Shakira with her mates Bieber,
0: yep.
1: Madonna, BTS.
0: Don't forget BTS.
1: Chris Martin. I'm assuming someone in Shakira's team has revealed that after that performance, the singer received 18.2 million DMs.
2: A lot of DMs.
1: Honestly, also, didn't know you could get that sort of notification.
0: The DMs would be also just tags and stories.
1: Of course. Did you get the notification for that?
0: Yeah.
1: So there's a couple of mil.
0: Yeah, that's
1: Stacey did the maths for us because we worked out that 102 million people follow her,
0: yeah,
1: but only 18.2 million DMs. Mm. Stacey said 16% of her followers messaged. It's like, thank you for doing the maths.
0: That's great engagement, isn't
1: great
0: it?
1: Great engagement. So we want to know.
0: Yeah.
1: Have you ever DM'd a celebrity? Molly text us, 0488881069. She said,
0: hey, Molly.
1: Sometimes I DM the Jess Faccioni.
0: Oh.
1: And she always replies.
0: Jess is a stickler for reply. If you do want to feel good about yourself, Jess will reply to you eventually. She's busy, but she will reply to you.
1: But also, if you come and try and have a go, just don't dish it out if you can't take it. It's awesome.
0: What do you mean? What do you mean?
1: I just had a couple of people slide in recently, Rowan.
0: You've been throwing back down at them?
1: You know what? Yes, because I'm
0: you don't throw down at people?
1: Yes.
0: Really?
1: I woke up this morning to one.
0: What did it say? Be honest. What did it say?
1: It wasn't very nice.
0: Yeah. What did you say back to them?
1: I said, you know how she started it? Hey, Jess, I feel like a horrible person saying this.
0: Oh, that doesn't go well, does it?
1: And I said, hey, babe, if you felt like a horrible person, how about you not send stuff?
0: Yep.
1: I was really upset with that.
0: Good, good. You tell them.
1: And maybe you slid into a celebrity's DMs to give them your 2 cents and they hit back at you.
0: Totally.
1: Emma, good morning.
0: Hey, Emma.
3: Good morning.
1: Were you being nice in the DMs or were you having a crack?
3: No, it's being nice.
1: Okay, to
0: whom? Yeah, right.
3: I DM'd Mr. Beast.
0: Sick. I love Mr. Beast, bro.
1: What did you say to Mr. Beast?
3: I wanted to know if he'd pay my uni expenses.
1: For anyone who doesn't know Mr. Beast, Rowan, correct me if I'm wrong, he's a big YouTube dude, yeah?
0: He's the most followed person on YouTube. He has he will hit a billion followers.
1: Amazing. And he does
0: He's not there. Yeah, it's okay, Emma.
1: He does hectic giveaways and stuff.
0: Yes,
1: yeah, so
0: he
1: this
0: does.
1: Is not in the.
0: So he might have done.
1: Did he reply,
0: that's
1: Emma?
0: That's so funny. No way.
3: I also emailed him, but he didn't reply.
1: You sound really cut off about it.
0: Okay.
1: Thank you. Hey, man, you got to ask sometimes.
0: You got to ask.
1: Rachel.
0: Yeah, you got to ask.
1: Let's go to Rachel.
0: Hey, Rachel.
1: Who did you DM?
4: I DM'd Sia.
1: Why? What did you say?
4: Well, I looked after her for dinner in the Hunter Valley a couple of years ago, and we took a selfie, and she, you know, being nice, was like, oh, you're so great, yada, yada. So I messaged her and be like, hey, this is the photo we took.
0: Nice.
4: And, yeah, it turns out she never replied.
0: She's just getting pumped, mate. She's not checking she's not checking the request, is she?
1: Oh, you got your photo. Don't try and push the friendship.
0: Tough, isn't it?
1: Courtney.
0: Hey, Courtney.
1: Hello.
5: Hey, go on, guys.
0: Good.
1: Yeah, good, babe. Who'd you DM?
5: I DM'd 360.
1: Yeah, sick. Were you going to the gig or something?
0: Yeah, 360.
5: Yes, yeah. So he put up a story on his Instagram getting ready for the show, and I replied to it and told him how excited I was for it. He immediately messaged back, and then after the show, I DM'd him again telling him how fire his set was, and he responded again.
0: Nice.
1: Amazing.
0: I have heard 360 is pretty active on the DMs.
1: Yeah, but Courtney, did something happen with your partner at the time?
5: Yes, my partner had also responded to the same story that 360 put up and got completely ignored. He got left on red.
0: That's why I said 360 is quite active on the DMs. Yeah. And you can put two and two together.
1: Noreen, good morning.
6: Good morning. How are you?
1: Yeah, okay, good. You tried to hook a big fish, Noreen.
6: I did. My sister is Harry Styles' biggest fan.
1: Yep.
6: So I tried to hit him up for a happy birthday message.
0: Oh, yeah.
1: And did you?
6: Obviously. Didn't get a reply.
1: Was it like red or seen or anything?
6: No, not even.
1: You've got to shoot your shot sometimes.
0: You've got to shoot your shot.
1: Rowan, I'm not going to name names.
0: Oh, yeah?
1: Don't
0: Why
1: even
0: not?
1: Ask me.
0: Why not?
1: But I was on my way to a comedy gig once.
2: Oh, really?
1: But misjudged the time, missed the comedy gig. So DM'd the comedian, just being like, ah, bro, missed your gig, so upset. He goes, well, what are you doing now?
2: Really?
1: Was it this? Just met him at the club and...
4: So good.
1: Sometimes you got to shoot your shot.
0: Love that. Shoot it, babe.
1: Could just get left unread or you could snooch.

0: 8:28, Jess and Rowan, good morning.
1: This heart is bleeding.
0: Asking, have you messaged a celebrity? Have they replied? Was it funny? All the stuff we want to know.
2: We've got a great text here, Rowan. Please leave your name when you do get in touch. 0488881069. Hey, we are awarding the contribution of the week at the end of the show.
0: Oh, my God, we are.
2: Which is the VIP meet and greet. They've kind of been eclipsed by the UE boom, wouldn't you say? But we've still got to do that.
0: It's still a big one, yeah. VIP meet and greet to Day on the Green.
2: This person said, I DM'd Bear Grylls, you know, the wildlife dude.
0: Oh, yeah.
2: But how's this? She goes, my son went out of bounds on a snowy mountain and ended up in an icy river.
0: Oh.
2: He said, Bear Grylls talk to me in my head, because obviously the son was a fan, had watched a lot of the show.
3: It's hallucination.
2: Got himself to safety.
3: Okay.
2: I thought it was worth thanking Bear Grylls for essentially saving my son's life. He did reply. Isn't that cool?
3: He wrote back, not reading this. Not reading this essay.
0: One time I got a DM from Illy at 4:30 in the morning.
2: These are paper cuts. Yeah, wait, he DM'd you. It wasn't a response to something he'd said.
0: No, he DM'd me.
2: I was bang on.
0: The paper cuts. I get it.
2: I'm Vera Blue.
0: Because we were all kind of out, and he was like in the same kind of like group that I was like out partying with. It was like 4:30 in the morning. He goes, where did you go? And I wrote back, bro,
2: Why are you so obsessed with me?
0: I left 20 minutes ago.
2: Just smooch?
0: Tried to. He said no.
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8: G'day, Nebo Road around Shakespeare Street, slowing also around Bridge Road, Sydney at Gordon through town, Malcolmson Street at Glen Park Street, a little heavy, Norris Road southbound slowing up around the hospital, and of course peak hour conditions now, Macquarie Gate Road through Rural View to the golf course and around the Bunnings and Beaconsfield Road around Holts Road near Ampol. CQ University Mackay Open Day is Thursday, 30 July from 4 to 6pm. 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That's the latest traffic at Mackay's Hit 100.3.
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24: Hey, it's Laura Petrigrew. Police are hoping a $500,000 reward will help get information on a 28-year-old cold case. Diane Engwin was fatally stabbed inside her Bowen unit in December 1997. Her family is expected to issue a public plea today. Emergency crews have rushed to a mine site near Moranbah after a truck and car crashed this morning. One person was critically injured and another suffered potentially life-threatening injuries in the incident on the private Winchester property at around 4:30. The sports minister is encouraging us to get behind Queenslanders taking part in the Comm Games that kicked off in Glasgow this morning. Mackay local Claire Colwell is a part of our hockey team. Briefly, signatures on a petition against a 24-hour Macca's drive-through along the Pioneer River have skyrocketed from 800 earlier this week to 1,300, and it's a big weekend for the Mackay Cutters in round 19 of the Host Plus Cup. They're up against the Dolphins.
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26: Hey, I'm Michaela Savage. The Defence Minister says a new 12.5% US tariff on Australian exports makes no sense. The levy starts this afternoon after a US investigation into forced labour. Richard Miles telling the ABC Australia's modern slavery laws are strong and the government will keep pushing the Trump administration to reverse the decision.
27: We have some of the strongest laws in the world in relation to combating forced labour, and we're very proud about the legal regime that exists in Australia in respect of that, and that's a point that we've continued to make to the United States.
26: For the first time in 2 months, oil prices have hit over $100 a barrel. It follows Iran-backed Houthi rebels attacking two Saudi Arabian oil tankers in the Red Sea. Origin Energy is securing its systems to prevent further unauthorised access after confirming some customer data has been compromised in a security incident. And Australia's made an entrance at the Commonwealth Games opening ceremony in Glasgow, led out by our flag bearers pole vaulter Nina Kennedy and para swimmer Tim Hodge.
28: Ergon is dedicated to shaping the electricity network for the future so Queenslanders can use energy their way. For more information, visit ergon.com.au.
26: The Panthers have survived a huge scare to beat the Eels 24-18 in the Battle of the West. The Mountain Men are now 4 points clear of the second place Warriors, who'll play the Bulldogs tomorrow. Penrith coach Ivan Cleary admits it wasn't their best game.
29: Probably the first time this year, I think, that we've been like down like that. And had to come back, had to sort of sort it out and come back. And then, yeah, the two sin bins.
26: And Melbourne has reportedly granted Cam Munster permission to speak with the PNG Chiefs.
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2: Today in Mackay, fine with a top of 24. Tonight, down to 11, and tomorrow, fine with a high of 23. 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
19: We've had amazing contribution, so we got to get our thinking hats on. 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
8: We'll do that after G Flip.

0: G-Flip, Jess and Rowan, morning.
1: Let's wrap up the week that was with the diary.
2: Happy Friday. It's executive producer Shy Guy and producer Babs here with another edition of the Producer's Diary, where we take you back through the week that was with Jess and Rowan.
0: Don't bears know when you're menstruating? Like in the forest? They go... And you can't go in the forest.
3: As if I'm just walking through the forest?
0: Yeah, if you've got your period, you can't just go through the forest because a bear will smell you out. That's true. I think Google that. That's pretty true.
3: Okay, Rowan, I just Googled this, and yes, bears can smell menstrual odours, but there is actually no scientific evidence to back this fact.
2: Since we're educating you, we got an insight into how Jess went in primary school.
0: Someone else said here, I teach high school, and I have kids about to be adults who don't know the difference between left and right without making the L shape with their hands.
4: Oh, I'm not going to judge those people.
0: What? Are you doing a bit of that, are you?
4: My husband knows, and the rare times he's navigating in the car, he has to point. Don't just say take the next right. He has to...
0: Oh, my God, I've noticed that. Oh, my God, I have noticed that. Not that I'm doing the
4: don't
0: pointing.
4: Don't leave it to chance.
0: I was like, why did you not go that way?
4: Because I thought that was right.
0: It's interesting.
4: Don't give me an analog clock either.
0: Why? What do you mean? It's the time.
4: It just didn't sink in year three.
0: What about year four?
4: I think we've moved on. The curriculum moved on and left me behind. That's the issue with the modern day education system.
0: Yeah, okay. Well, this assumes you
4: leaves kids behind.
0: I get it. To the left, to the left.
3: Rowan's giving his girlfriend Lucy the ick and every other female in the whole wide world with this.
1: I've been doing this thing to Lucy lately, and I've been referring to myself as daddy.
0: But I do it in public. But it's all that she goes, shut up.
1: Yeah, do you want daddy to do that for you?
4: Like what? Squeeze the ketchup on her pie?
1: No. It's to do with whenever she needs something like monetary value. She's like, oh, I could get that next pay. And I'm like, you want daddy to get it for you, baby?
4: Don't do that.
1: And then the other day, she wanted this makeup and it was a bit of a splurge. And I went, well, daddy can get it for you. She went,
4: I don't want it.
1: I don't need it. I was like, you do want it. Daddy will get it for you. Daddy, do it.
4: Stop it.
1: And she went, I do need it. I went, well, say the words.
4: She's so naturally beautiful.
1: I'm like the genie. She goes, will daddy buy it? And I went, daddy.
4: Oh, yuck.
1: And she fell in. And she fell in. And I went, yes.
4: I hate you both.
1: Daddy.
2: Pauline Hanson's best mate Barnaby Joyce made some headlines earlier in the week with this. So we thought the four of us would give it a crack too.
0: Well, let's all go around the group and do our best sit down.
4: Okay, I see world's loudest man over here. Oh, I reckon he's got it already, but...
0: Get out! Oh. They stop. All dogs stop.
4: Producer Babs just sat down.
0: It's gone bright red. Did you love it?
4: No, I'm joking. You know, Babs messaged me the other day. She goes, I was hanging out at the dog park and someone yelled, good girl, to their dog, and she looked.
0: On brand.
4: All right, producer Babs, sit down! Jesus.
0: Wow, the high pitch.
4: I don't want to follow that.
0: Get out there, get a phone.
4: Go into the phone.
5: You want me to follow?
4: People want 250. All right, you go.
1: You go.
4: Now, Shy Guy, one of the great demure characters.
0: No, I reckon he'll throw down on a sit down, to be honest.
5: I might stand up.
4: Hey. Oh, he's going to stand up to sit down.
0: What's your dog, little dog?
4: Hugo.
5: Yeah, Cavoodle.
4: Right back.
0: What are you yelling at the Cavoodle?
5: I don't yell at him. He does what he wants.
0: Oh, okay.
1: Sit down!
5: Oh, that was a bit... Ooh.
4: What came from the diaphragm, didn't it?
1: Kind of turned me on a little bit. Okay.
4: This is getting a little bit hot under the collar. Okay, I wasn't expecting.
0: Do your sit down.
4: Sit down! Oh. I channeled my mum there who yelled at me as a kid.
0: Very little.
4: Jeez, I think I pulled my shoulder.
0: You had a crack there. Well, your leg went like that real quick.
3: We decided to throw it out there on 131060 to get your best.
1: Sit down!
3: And it came down to David and Carolyn, who were fighting for $250 cash.
4: All right, David, you get one more chance. You're going to go head-to-head with Carolyn. Give it everything you got, your best. Sit down.
0: I think it's David, mate.
4: Hang on. Don't worry, Dave. My girl, Carolyn, that's what you got to beat, babe. Give us your best. Sit down.
1: Sit down!
4: Come on.
0: I think it's David.
4: I think it's Carolyn.
0: Oh, do they both get 250?
4: Yes!
1: Sit down. Sorry. It's a dog. Sit down.
2: We nearly had a battle of the sexes on our hands this week.
3: And yeah, Jess dropped this one.
4: I agree with all women online.
2: Oh, I don't believe that.
4: Yep, my sisters, I gotcha. whatever you want to say, I'm back in.
0: That's a dangerous stance.
4: I don't know what they're about to say.
0: Just imagine if I said I back all men. You go,
4: oh,
0: whoa,
4: yeah, but
0: whoa.
4: You just wouldn't say that.
0: Could never say that.
4: Look at who's in your camp.
0: Who?
4: I don't want to name that. Just some bad eggs. All right?
0: So that shy guy, I went round and then threw it up.
4: And then I ran away from the court.
0: Uh-oh.
4: Whereas all us ladies, angels.
0: Well,
4: Harry Styles could slide into my DMs and I'd be like, no, thank you. Have you met my husband?
2: I have.
4: That's what I'm saying. If you're happy, doesn't matter who comes sniffing.
0: No,
4: if but you're satisfied.
0: You, of course not. But you would go...
2: You think of
0: Harry Styles.
2: I think about it.
4: I'd come and be like, Ro, you're not going to believe it, and have massive tickets on myself.
0: Oh, mate.
4: But I would not.
0: No, you'd never go through
4: the
0: it.
4: The grass is not greener.
0: No.
4: That's why I say, well, the ladies make the right choices.
0: That's brave.
4: Be better, boys.
2: We brought you the biggest sporting news of the week. No, not that. We're talking about the one out of Norfolk in the UK.
3: Yep, they held the World Snell Racing Championships.
6: Half an inch to go. Still mastery in the booking and the world champion.
3: That's right, Snailer Swift won. And we got your punny pet names on the text line.
4: My favourite recently was a chicken.
0: Meh.
4: Called Kim Kluckdashian.
0: That's what I'm loving.
4: That's fantastic.
0: That's good, very good.
4: Lauren, fantastic. Our cat is Harry Potter.
0: Harry Potter.
4: And then Porter.
0: Porter.
4: Long hair,
0: Harry Potter, maybe?
4: Maybe. Someone said, I have a fish called Swim Shady. Morgan has said, we went to Cane Toad Racing, Far North Queensland, and our toad's name, but they submitted, Donald Jump.
0: Donald Jump.
4: Alana, one of my good friends has a rabbit called Margot Hoppy. Sophie, my friend, has chooks. Their names are Hennifer Hudson, Hillary Fluff, Meryl Cheap, Lindsay Lohan. Lindsay Lohan? And Hen Stefani.
0: What's Lindsay got to do with it?
4: Lindsay Lohan.
0: Oh, Lohan.
2: All right, that's it from us. We'll see you again next week.
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2: Bye.
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11: Mackay's average unleaded price today is around 187 a litre, while some servos are selling it as low as 172. The average for diesel sits around 220. 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
0: Let's start off the day right with our first Million Dollar Voice. 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
0: Yeah, get straight into it.
4: Straight into it, I reckon, baby.
30: I'm a huge Christmas fanatic, so I love Christmas. And clearly people have seen this. And as I was writing, I was just like, okay, as a little kid, what did I really want?
4: You think you know? Well, it could be what wins you $1 million. Hit.com.au, that's our million dollar voice, but we got more.
0: Let's
4: right across the day.
0: Let's play it one more time.
30: I'm a huge Christmas fanatic, so I love Christmas. And clearly people have seen this. And as I was writing, I was just like, okay, as a little kid, what did I really want?
0: Okay, exactly what you just tried.
31: That's not us. I just want everyone to know.
0: Can I just make
31: that's lame.
0: Can I make a note to...
31: Who's touching our sound effects?
0: Can I make a note to the overall production team? Listen to it.
31: I've just said a very angry note.
4: Nah, I love it. I'm gonna counteract yours.
31: That's disgusting.
4: More sound effects, more record scratching.
0: If Jess likes it, you know you've got to change it, love. We know you're going to change
4: it. That's actually a pretty safe judge.

0: Macca's Brekkie Menu, introducing the all-new deluxe range, featuring all your brekkie faves, the McMuffin, the Mighty McMuffin, and McWrap, all now topped with juicy tomato and crisp lettuce. So set your alarm for the morning, and guys, don't Macca's walk. Macca's run.
1: And you're going to need to run because we are swiftly moving out of breakfast time.
0: Totally. Available until 11:30, so I haven't got long.
1: Okay.
0: I haven't got long.
1: You haven't gone long. But, Rowan, we have one more order of business before we can close out our week.
0: Okay.
1: My friend, contribution of the week. We've had a lot of fun celebrating R&B royalty.
0: Yeah. With Salt-N-Pepa. And Belle Biv DeVoe.
1: That's right, boys to men boys in to that men. Mix. Yep. We had VIP meet and greet tickets to give away.
0: Correct.
1: Great contributions all week.
0: Yep.
1: But earlier today, we asked for your, you know, your social sport team name.
0: Yeah.
1: Ren on the text line 0488881069. She said my ex-husband had a touch footy team called Chafing the Dream.
0: Yay!
1: We love that so much. So, Ren, I don't think you want to take your ex-husband, but get some pals together and tell Belle Biv DeVoe we said howdy.
2: What up, Biv?
1: What up, Biv?
2: BBD. Got that BBD.
1: He got that BBD.
0: I don't know. That's not really how that goes.
1: It's not.
0: BBD. Belle Biv DeVoe.
1: And tell my girls Salt-N-Pepa. Shoop. Am I right?
0: Yeah, meet and greet tickets. Well done to Diana Green. Awesome.
1: Thank you to everyone who got involved.
0: Yep.
1: If you missed a minute of the show, hey, if you missed a minute of the week, our podcast does live on the Listener app.
0: Correct. We will chat to you guys Monday.
1: Absolutely. Have a wonderful weekend.
0: Bye, guys.
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16: Hey there, it's Laura Petchgrew. Police aren't giving up on solving a 28-year-old cold case. They've announced a $500,000 reward for any info on the stabbing death of Diane Engwin inside her Bowen unit in December 1997. There's fears for two people seriously injured in a truck and vehicle crash on a mine site near Moranbah. Emergency crews were called to the private Winchester property at around 5 this morning. One person was critically injured and another had suffered potentially life-threatening injuries. Queensland has recorded its first case of bird flu. A dead petrel has tested positive after it washed up on Moreton Island. But we shouldn't panic. There's been no evidence of detections in native birds or poultry. And more than 1,300 locals have signed a petition against a 24-hour Macca's drive-through proposed for along the Pioneer River. That's up from 800 earlier this week.
15: Hit National News.
17: Morning, I'm Michaela Savage. The person claiming responsibility for the Origin Energy cyber breach says customer data will not be leaked. The alleged hacker has spoken to The Australian, claiming a private settlement has been breached as Origin investigates unauthorised access potentially affecting 2 million customers. Australia's exporters are bracing for a new cost crunch. The Trump administration will slap a 12.5% tariff on Australian goods entering the US later today. Canberra and the Business Council had formally opposed the plan. The first case of bird flu in Queensland is being confirmed this morning. A dead petrel has tested positive. There's been no evidence, though, of any detections in native birds or poultry. And the 23rd Commonwealth Games are officially underway in Glasgow, with King Charles declaring the event open.
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17: Tigers are back in the headlines for the wrong reasons. Adam Dewey's ruled himself out of tomorrow's must-win match against the Raiders after being told he'd be playing at lock instead of in the halves. O'Ryan says it's not a good look.
19: The coach makes the call, and Benji making the call to start him at 13, whether he's going to play him at centre. I'm not sure where he was going to play him, but he named him at 13. And to leave training and go home, what message does that send?
17: And the Panthers have beaten the Eels 24-18 in the Battle of the West overnight.
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22: Today in Mackay, fine with a top of 24. Tonight, down to 11, and tomorrow, fine with a high of 23. 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

It's mornings with Jake Harvey on Mackay and the Wit Sundays here, all thanks to Blacksmiths Jacks. 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In the next 10 minutes, we're going to have a chat to Amanda Katsidouris all about the Mackay Cup, which is happening this weekend, tomorrow to be specific, out at the Mackay Turf Club. But first, it's Craig David, the R&B

0: It's Mornings with Jake Harvey on Mackay and the Whit. Sunday's Hit. Well, coming up on Saturday the 25th of July, it is the biggest horse racing event of the year. It is the Mackay Cup. And here to talk all about it, I've got Amanda Katsidoris with me. Now, Amanda, this is going to be a great day of fun and entertainment. Tell me all about the Mackay Cup.
1: Well, we have got so much lined up, Jake. It's going to be a massive day. So we've got live music all around the turf pub. So we've got Mango Junction that'll be performing in the Champagne Bar. We've got the Fox all the way from Airlie Beach, who'll be entertaining the guests over in the party marquee. We've got DJ Teak, who'll be performing in the Geelong Mission area. And we've also got an amazing after party all lined up with the DJs from Melbourne, DLE and DJ Spice. So we are ready and raring to go for a pumping day.
0: And that's the thing about the Mackay Cup, is it's not only about the horse racing, there's so much entertainment which happens as well, isn't there?
1: Oh, there is just so much. It's going to be a fantastic day. And, you know, we've got fashions on the field, which is always a big draw card. And the exciting thing too is we've actually got a drag queen chocolate box coming up from Brisbane to help me host fashions on the field and just have a bit of fun around the track as well as the tattoo bus. We've got a tattoo bus on site too. So yeah, lots of fun things to do. It's our biggest race day of the year and we just can't wait. It's going to be fantastic.
0: Well, there's going to be an endless amount of fun things to do. Now let's talk about the fashions on the field. Now, usually there's a bit of a theme, but also you don't have to be one of those people who prepares like 15 years in advance for the fashions on the field. You can just join in on the day, can't you?
1: 100%. Yeah, well, look, the more the merrier. We absolutely love seeing new faces, encouraging people to jump up and have a bit of fun. You know, our criteria is on our website. Like you said, there is no theme. However, being winter, we will be, you know, having winter criteria. So if you're wondering what exactly that is, you can just jump on our website, the Mackay Turf Club. And, yeah, it's got all the information there about what's expected and things like that. So, yeah.
0: I remember I was hosting fashions on the field about 2 years ago and one guy did a backflip on the stage. He was my winner. Evidently, he didn't win because he wasn't dressed for the part, but it was great seeing a backflip.
1: Yeah, exactly. And look, honestly, it's all about getting up there and having a bit of fun and it's always great. So, yeah, we love it.
0: Now, if people do actually want to enter into fashions on the field, how do they get involved with that?
1: Oh, basically, we'll have a desk set up just as you walk in to the turf club and you just come and register. And then we usually kick off around 1:30, on the stage. So we have moved now and we're now up the front of the turf club. So you won't be able to miss us when you walk in and you just sign up, come back, have some fun.
0: Oh, it's going to be amazing. Thanks so much for joining me, Amanda.
1: No worry. Thank you.
0: That's Amanda Katsidoris talking about the Mackay Cup, which is on tomorrow out at the Mackay Turf Club. Make sure you get your tickets because this is going to be a great event because it is, of course, the biggest horse racing event of the year in Mackay. This is your number one hit music station.

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1: And they have just revealed it was Mariah Carey. 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
14: 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Search Play On. Authorised by the Queensland Government, Brisbane.
15: 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A razor-sharp look at our obsession with influencers, consumerism, and the hidden cost of turning people into commodities. 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